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2: Here's a look at your Weather Command forecast. Tonight, mostly clear, a 20% chance of thunderstorms in the evening, lows in the mid-50s, southwest winds 5 to 15 miles per hour, with gusts up to 30 miles per hour in the evening. Tomorrow, sunny, highs in the mid-80s, west winds 5 to 10 miles per hour, increasing to 10 to 20 in the afternoon. Tomorrow night, mostly clear, lows in the mid-50s, west winds 5 to 15 miles per hour, with gusts up to 30 in the evening.
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1: Britney Spears' best-selling memoir is one step closer to the big screen. 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

0: when your parents punished you by sending you to your room? Funny how now that's the only place you want to be. Well, thanks for bringing us along.
1: Just saying, Alexa, enable KRYK one time. Then hopefully Amazon won't change again. And all you say is, Alexa, open KRYK.

0: me.
1: Britney's story is heading to Hollywood. The creative team, pretty impressive. Liz Merriweather, the creator of New Girl, has signed on to write the screenplay adaptation of Britney Spears' memoir, The Woman in Me. 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
6: Here's a look at your Weather Command forecast. Tonight, mostly clear, a 20% chance of thunderstorms in the evening, lows in the mid-50s, southwest winds 5 to 15 miles per hour, with gusts up to 30 miles per hour in the evening. Tomorrow, sunny, highs in the mid-80s, west winds 5 to 10 miles per hour, increasing to 10 to 20 in the afternoon. Tomorrow night, mostly clear, lows in the mid-50s, west winds 5 to 15 miles per hour, with gusts up to 30 in the evening.
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2: This is a special report from ABC News. I'm Dave Packer. Democrat Graham Platner just announced he's withdrawing from Maine's U.S. Senate race. It comes after top Democrats and also independent Senator Bernie Sanders pulled their endorsements following a new sexual assault allegation, which he denies. But now Platner says he's exiting the race. Platner posted a video message moments ago.
3: It has placed an immense amount of weight on me as I think about what needs to happen now.
2: Platner was slated to take on longtime Republican U.S. Senator Susan Collins in the general election in November. Maine's Democratic Party earlier today announced it voted to hold a convention if Platner withdraws, so we expect that to now happen. The party's until July 27th to choose a replacement. Maine state law gives the party flexibility in deciding how to nominate a new candidate, and this seat crucial for Democrats' hopes to take back control of the Senate in the midterms. This is ABC News.
4: 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Director of the department, Kim Berg, dives into more.
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6: Joining the Montana Department of Labor and Industry, Governor Greg Gianforte Monday announced the opening of a new permanent state-owned facility in Helena to house the agency's weights and measures and building codes programs that ensure fair commerce and safe construction across Montana. The Weights and Measures program conducts tests and certifications, ensuring fuel pumps, commercial scales, and other measuring devices are accurate, protecting both consumers and businesses. The Building Codes program oversees building and safety inspections under Montana's adopted codes, serving state agencies and local jurisdictions alike. The opening of the new building gives the state programs a permanent location after years of operating in leased space and brings together multiple programs that were previously housed in various locations across Helena.
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7: Your weather command forecast. Tonight, mostly cloudy early in the evening, then clearing. Chance of rain showers and slight chance of thunderstorms early in the evening, then slight chance of rain showers late in the evening. Lows in the mid-50s. Southwest winds 5 to 15 miles per hour with gusts up to 30. Chance of precipitation is 50%. Tomorrow, sunny. Highs in the mid-80s. West winds 5 to 10 miles per hour, increasing to 10 to 20 in the afternoon. Tomorrow night, mostly clear. Lows in the mid-50s. West winds 5 to 15 miles per hour with gusts up to 30.
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Love me some Olivia Benson. I mean, Taylor Swift named her cat after that character. Mariska Hargitay has been tapped to host the 78th Primetime Emmy Awards, streaming September 4th.

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0: Mariska Hargitay is taking center stage at the Emmy Awards. That's the 78th Primetime Emmys, NBC and Peacock, September 14th. Law and Order SVU, she's no stranger to Emmy recognition. She's had 8 nominations for her role as Olivia Benson, and she took home the trophy for lead actress in a drama series in 2006. After years of solving TV crimes, she finally gets to hand out the awards instead of handing out subpoenas, I guess. That's it for The Buzz. Flag football isn't about who you are. 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Shape the game. 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

A lot of movies run around that 90-minute mark. What is ideal? And why do Americans want shorter films? It's coming up with The Buzz. Here's Olivia Rodrigo.

0: So Americans want shorter films. The ideal length, around 88 minutes. A lot of movies go longer, though. Christopher Nolan's new one, The Odyssey, is expected to go twice that long.
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10: Your Weather Command forecast. Tonight, mostly cloudy early in the evening, then clearing. Chance of rain showers and slight chance of thunderstorms early in the evening, then slight chance of rain showers late in the evening. Lows in the mid-50s. Southwest winds 5 to 15 miles per hour with gusts up to 30. Chance of precipitation is 50%. Tomorrow, sunny. Highs in the mid-80s. West winds 5 to 10 miles per hour, increasing to 10 to 20 in the afternoon. Tomorrow night, mostly clear. Lows in the mid-50s. West winds 5 to 15 miles per hour with gusts up to 30.
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0: Gracie Abrams was at the big wedding. A lot of people didn't make it, though. Only 1,000 people. So I don't feel as bad for not being invited.
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1: This is a special report from ABC News. I'm Dave Packer. Graham Plattner announcing tonight that he's suspending his campaign and will withdraw from the ballot in Maine's Senate race, one of the most closely watched in the country as Democrats seek to take back control of Congress. There have been calls for Plattner to step down amid a new allegation of sexual assault. Plattner releasing a video statement.
2: I know that some will think it's an admission of guilt, and it most certainly is not. We're not doing it because of the allegations. We're doing it because of the structures that are being taken away from us by those in power.
1: Plattner blamed the system.
2: We live in a political system that is not built for normal people. It is a system that is built structurally to make sure that movements like ours cannot flourish. That if they begin to succeed, they can be crushed.
1: Maine's Democratic Party intends to hold a convention to choose a new nominee to take on Republican Susan Collins. This is ABC News.
3: The Montana Lottery has awarded $262,320 in high-tier prizes since June 29th. A high-tier prize is any prize of $600 or more. One of those high-tier prize winners was from the new media broadcaster's listening area. A Box Elder winner playing Shake a Day claimed their prize of $19,132 on June 29th. The winning ticket was purchased at the Jitterbugs in Box Elder. Established by a citizens' referendum in 1986, the Montana Lottery has a long history of giving back to the state. Lottery Montana has contributed over $2.25 million annually to Montana STEM scholarships, awarded more than $1.06 billion in prizes, and returned approximately $361.3 million to the state.
4: An Indiana man who traveled to Montana to have sex with a minor and had explicit images of her on his phone admitted to charges Tuesday. Brandon Cole Stolaby, 32, pleaded guilty to one count of traveling with intent to engage in illicit sexual conduct and one count of transportation of child pornography. On the first charge, Stolaby faces 30 years in prison, 5 years to life of supervised release, a $250,000 fine, a $5,000 special assessment, and an additional $100 special assessment. On the second charge, Stolaby faces mandatory minimum of 5 years in prison, a maximum of 20 years in prison, 5 years to life of supervised release, a $250,000 fine, a $35,000 special assessment, a $5,000 special assessment, and an additional $100 special assessment. U.S. District Judge Donald W. Malloy will determine a sentence after considering the U.S. sentencing guidelines and other statutory factors. Stolaby remained in custody pending further proceedings.
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5: You've finally worked up the courage to ask her the big question. You've been searching for the perfect way to tell her how you feel. And you want the moment to be a wonderful memory for the rest of your lives. Leave her speechless with a beautiful diamond engagement ring. 20 years from now, she may not remember exactly what you said, but she will remember the moment. A diamond says it all. J.M. 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
6: Your Weather Command forecast. Tonight, mostly cloudy early in the evening, then clearing. Chance of rain showers and slight chance of thunderstorms early in the evening, then slight chance of rain showers late in the evening. Lows in the mid-50s. Southwest winds 5 to 15 miles per hour with gusts up to 30. Chance of precipitation is 50%. Tomorrow, sunny. Highs in the mid-80s. West winds 5 to 10 miles per hour, increasing to 10 to 20 in the afternoon. Tomorrow night, mostly clear. Lows in the mid-50s. West winds 5 to 15 miles per hour with gusts up to 30.
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0: taking it down a notch because we're starting to make our competitors look bad. But nah, here's another hit.
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0: Forget wedding cake. This reception will be remembered for the pizza order. Taylor Swift and Travis Kelce, reports are they ordered around 100 pizzas from New York favorite Mama's 2. They spent an estimated $3,000 to $4,000 on that order. And guests had plenty of options. Specialty pies and, you know, these are not like just a pizza from wherever. They're $30 to $40 pies, right? Just one of the over-the-top menu items, sushi, filet mignon, salads, Chinese, Italian and American food stations, a dessert table with 30 different options. 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

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How old is old? 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Noah Kahan, here's Stick Season.

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0: 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And if you're 90, you are super old.
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1: Your Weather Command forecast. Tonight, mostly cloudy early in the evening, then clearing. Chance of rain showers and slight chance of thunderstorms early in the evening, then slight chance of rain showers late in the evening. Lows in the mid-50s. Southwest winds 5 to 15 miles per hour with gusts up to 30. Chance of precipitation is 50%. Tomorrow, sunny. Highs in the mid-80s. West winds 5 to 10 miles per hour, increasing to 10 to 20 in the afternoon. Tomorrow night, mostly clear. Lows in the mid-50s. West winds 5 to 15 miles per hour with gusts up to 30.
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1: ABC News, I'm Dave Packard. He still denies allegations of sexual assault.

0: But tonight, Graham Plattner has stepped down as the main Democratic U.S. Senate nominee. Plattner says this isn't an admission of guilt, but the allegations cut off his campaign support.
1: We are going to lose our ability to fundraise. We are going to lose our ability to access voter data. We are going to lose all of the things that any campaign needs on the basic level simply to function.
0: The U.S. launching new airstrikes on Iran, President Trump declaring the ceasefire is over after Iranian attacks on ships in the Strait and U.S. bases. In Houston,
2: ISIS never welcome here.
0: A march tonight after the ICE shooting death of an undocumented immigrant, Lorenzo Salgado Araujo, Tuesday, after a confrontation with ICE officers. ICE claims Araujo was using his car as a weapon. This is ABC News.
3: The Hill County Democratic Party, in accordance with party bylaws and state statutes, will be hosting a nominating convention for Hill County Commissioner District Number 3 to appear on the general election ballot in November and to serve the remainder of the term. The convention will be held Tuesday, July 14th at 5:30 p.m. at Beaver Creek Perk. The event is open to the public. However, only Hill County Democratic Central Committee precinct representatives will be eligible to vote for the nominee. If you're interested in serving as Hill County Commissioner of District 3, you can email 406dems@gmail.com. Perry Atchison was recently appointed to the position by Commissioners Strissel and Williams, but will only serve until December 31st. Hill County Republicans and Hill County Libertarians have not announced a date for their nominating convention yet.
4: The U.S. Department of Education announced a final rule establishing a long-overdue post-secondary education accountability framework. Under the new Student Tuition and Transparency System and Earnings Accountability Rule, undergraduate programs will be required to demonstrate that their graduates earn more than the typical high school diploma holder, and graduate programs will be required to demonstrate that their graduates earn more than the typical bachelor's degree holder. If a program fails to show at least this modest financial return on investment for its graduates in 2 out of 3 consecutive award years, it will lose eligibility to participate in the Federal Direct Loan Program. After 3 years of consistently failing the earnings premium measure, the department could also terminate eligibility for Title IV of the Higher Education Act, including Pell Grant eligibility for all of an institution's low-earning outcome programs.
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6: Your Weather Command forecast. Tonight, mostly cloudy early in the evening, then clearing. Chance of rain showers and slight chance of thunderstorms early in the evening, then slight chance of rain showers late in the evening. Lows in the mid-50s, southwest winds 5 to 15 miles per hour with gusts up to 30. Chance of precipitation is 50%. Tomorrow, sunny, highs in the mid-80s, west winds 5 to 10 miles per hour, increasing to 10 to 20 in the afternoon. Tomorrow night, mostly clear, lows in the mid-50s, west winds 5 to 15 miles per hour with gusts up to 30.
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Can we discuss? I mean, this is, well, I don't want to be, I don't know how to approach the subject of Amanda Bynes anymore. But she's on the way with the entertainment buzz.

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0: she's moving forward with life, and she's doing it with bleached hair and dramatically dark, drawn-on eyebrows. What happened to Amanda Bynes? The thing is, she's moving forward and acting like nothing's wrong. Little sneak peek at her upcoming handbag collection on TikTok. Faux fur and lots of it.
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0: surprise vacation to Disney World. 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My son was crying because he got duped. 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
1: Your Weather Command forecast. Tonight, mostly cloudy early in the evening, then clearing. Chance of rain showers and slight chance of thunderstorms early in the evening, then slight chance of rain showers late in the evening. Lows in the mid-50s. Southwest winds 5 to 15 miles per hour with gusts up to 30. Chance of precipitation is 50%. Tomorrow, sunny. Highs in the mid-80s. West winds 5 to 10 miles per hour, increasing to 10 to 20 in the afternoon. Tomorrow night, mostly clear. Lows in the mid-50s. West winds 5 to 15 miles per hour with gusts up to 30.
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0: that signature hairstyle, it was actually a bad haircut that just kind of stuck. 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
1: ABC News, I'm Dave Packer. Graham Plattner suspending his campaign, the main Democratic nominee for Senate stepping down after a new sexual assault allegation surfaced. Maine Democrats to hold a convention to pick a new candidate. New strikes on Iran, President Trump returning from the NATO summit on Air Force One.
2: We just hit him very hard. And I say we hit him 20 to 1. Every time they hit us, we're going to hit him 20.
1: The strikes coming after Iran hit three ships in the Strait of Hormuz. And that Air Force One plane President Trump took out of Turkey was the older model, not the newer one gifted by Qatar. Sources say the Secret Service urged the plane swap out of an abundance of caution amid the escalation with Iran.

0: Dozens of people were hurt in a multi-vehicle accident in Pikesville, Maryland, that included a public transit bus. One injury said to be serious, others minor. Kentucky Senator Mitch McConnell is still recovering from a mysterious emergency medical incident at his home 3 weeks ago. This is ABC News.
1: The Havre City Council met for their regular July meeting Monday night. The council passed a resolution affirming active participation in the Bearpaw Economic Development District, ratified the collective bargaining agreements for City of Havre Dispatchers, City of Havre Police Unit, and the Local 601 International Association of Firefighters, and AFL-CIO City of Havre Firefighters. Police Chief Gabe Matosich presented two officers, Walter Evans and Ronald Escobar, who have completed their probationary period, asking the council to confirm them as patrol officers, which the council did. Mayor Wade Bitz presented a letter proclaiming the City Council's full support of the Mountain Goat Court project being proposed by Eco Enterprises and HRDC Council District 4. The next Havre City Council meeting will be held on August 3rd.
2: Fire crews on the Custer-Gallatin National Forest responded to three wildfire starts and one abandoned campfire last week, according to an update on the Custer-Gallatin National Forest's social media page. Quick Response held all three fires to a tenth of an acre, and each was quickly contained 100%. The start comes as hot, dry summer conditions continue to elevate wildfire risk across southwest Montana. As weather continues to warm this week, visitors are encouraged to check current fire restriction status before heading out, as conditions can change quickly and stages can escalate from limiting campfires to banning them outright, including in metal fire rings. The Forest Service reminds visitors to practice responsible campfire safety. Fully extinguish all fires until they are cold to the touch. Never leave a fire unattended and stay informed on current forest conditions.
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3: Your Weather Command forecast. Tonight, mostly cloudy early in the evening, then clearing. Chance of rain showers and slight chance of thunderstorms early in the evening, then slight chance of rain showers late in the evening. Lows in the mid-50s. Southwest winds 5 to 15 miles per hour with gusts up to 30. Chance of precipitation is 50%. Tomorrow, sunny. Highs in the mid-80s. West winds 5 to 10 miles per hour, increasing to 10 to 20 in the afternoon. Tomorrow night, mostly clear. Lows in the mid-50s. West winds 5 to 15 miles per hour with gusts up to 30.
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0: And now a friendly reminder from us to you. Always make good choices. And it sounds like you're off to a good start because you're listening to us.
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0: Sienna Spyro, it's Die on This Hill. Hey, it's Hayden, and Britney Spears finally got to tell her side of her story. Her memoir became a publishing phenomenon, selling more than 6 million copies worldwide. It was the fastest-selling memoir in Simon & Schuster history. And now Britney's story is heading to Hollywood. The creative team, pretty impressive. Headed up by Liz Merriweather, the creator of New Girl, she signed on to write the screenplay adaptation of Britney Spears' memoir, The Woman in Me.
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What's in your refrigerator and will you let me look? That's the question. I didn't mean to get weird. Let's talk about an LG Electronics survey coming up. Here's Rihanna, We Found Love.

0: No judgment zone? 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You might want to get rid of that science experiment lurking in the back of your fridge. This survey found that 82% of Americans will form an opinion of someone after viewing the contents of their refrigerator.
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3: Your Weather Command forecast. Tonight, mostly cloudy early in the evening, then clearing. Chance of rain showers and slight chance of thunderstorms early in the evening, then slight chance of rain showers late in the evening. Lows in the mid-50s. Southwest winds 5 to 15 miles per hour with gusts up to 30. Chance of precipitation is 50%. Tomorrow, sunny. Highs in the mid-80s. West winds 5 to 10 miles per hour, increasing to 10 to 20 in the afternoon. Tomorrow night, mostly clear, lows in the mid-50s, west winds 5 to 15 miles per hour with gusts up to 30.
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0: Billboard is the gold standard when it comes to charting music, and they release their charts every Tuesday. If you missed it yesterday, Bruno Mars has gone 20 weeks at number one on the radio songs chart. I Just Might, next.
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1: News. I'm Dave Packer. Maine Democratic Senate candidate Graham Plattner, who denies allegations of sexual assault, now says he's getting out of the running ahead of Monday's deadline to take his name off the ballot. It's one of the most closely watched races in the country as Democrats seek to take back control of Congress. President Trump says a memorandum of understanding between Iran and the U.S. is over. This is the U.S. concluded a second day of heavy strikes in Iran after ships were targeted in the Strait of Hormuz.
2: They're not doing a service to the people. And I think more than anything else is I got to know him. And I'm not sure I want to make a deal with him. We can play games, but I'm not sure I want to make a deal. Let's just finish the job.
3: ISIS never welcome here!
1: A protest march and rally in Houston Wednesday night over the ICE shooting death of an undocumented man on Tuesday. They accuse ICE does Lorenzo Saldago Araujo of attempting to evade arrest and ramming his car into an ICE vehicle. Araujo was shot and died on his way to the hospital. This is ABC News.
4: At the upcoming Great Northern Fair, the Hill County Health Department will be hosting a booth to help kick off their new mental health initiative, and they're requesting input and photo opportunities from as much of the High Line as they can.

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1: What we are doing is we are partnering with A Piece of My Mind for the Great Northern Fair. 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He will take snapshots of people, individual, and your pictures and your stories will help lead community resilience and change.
0: A Piece of My Mind is a multimedia arts project that uses portraits and personal stories to bridge divides and build community. 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
2: Joining the Montana Department of Labor and Industry, Governor Greg Gianforte Monday announced the opening of a new permanent state-owned facility in Helena to house the agency's weights and measures and building codes programs that ensure fair commerce and safe construction across Montana. The Weights and Measures program conducts tests and certifications, ensuring fuel pumps, commercial scales, and other measuring devices are accurate, protecting both consumers and businesses. The Building Codes program oversees building and safety inspections under Montana's adopted codes, serving state agencies and local jurisdictions alike. The opening of the new building gives the state programs a permanent location after years of operating in leased space and brings together multiple programs that were previously housed in various locations across Helena.
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3: Your Weather Command forecast. Tonight, mostly cloudy early in the evening, then clearing. Chance of rain showers and slight chance of thunderstorms early in the evening, then slight chance of rain showers late in the evening. Lows in the mid-50s. Southwest winds 5 to 15 miles per hour with gusts up to 30. Chance of precipitation is 50%. Tomorrow, sunny. Highs in the mid-80s. West winds 5 to 10 miles per hour, increasing to 10 to 20 in the afternoon. Tomorrow night, mostly clear. Lows in the mid-50s. West winds 5 to 15 miles per hour with gusts up to 30.
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0: This should be a fun list. We'll take a walk down memory lane. The editors of Cosmopolitan put together a list of 50, air quotes, old movies that, quote, every young person needs to watch. And as it comes off more as just a list of the movies they like, there are a lot of classics in it. What would be on your movies to pass down to future generations list? We'll dive in. Coming up, a fun playlist too, Dua Lipa and Katy Perry's latest.
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0: So editors of Cosmopolitan put together a list of 50 old, air quotes, movie that every young person needs to watch, including The Breakfast Club, Heathers, My Girl, Thelma and Louise, E.T., Nightmare on Elm Street, Big, Pretty in Pink, Dead Poets Society, The Shawshank Redemption, Misery, The Sandlot. I also loved Weird Science from back in the day and 16 Candles. Duh. How about Karate Kid?
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18: Your Weather Command forecast. Tonight, mostly cloudy early in the evening, then clearing. Chance of rain showers and slight chance of thunderstorms early in the evening, then slight chance of rain showers late in the evening. Lows in the mid-50s. Southwest winds 5 to 15 miles per hour with gusts up to 30. Chance of precipitation is 50%. Tomorrow, sunny. Highs in the mid-80s. West winds 5 to 10 miles per hour, increasing to 10 to 20 in the afternoon. Tomorrow night, mostly clear. Lows in the mid-50s. West winds 5 to 15 miles per hour with gusts up to 30.
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The Montana Lottery has awarded $262,320 in high-tier prizes since June 29th. A high-tier prize is any prize of $600 or more. One of those high-tier prize winners was from the New Media Broadcaster's listening area. A Box Elder winner playing Shake a Day claimed their prize of $19,132 on June 29th. The winning ticket was purchased at the Jitterbugs in Box Elder. Established by a citizens' referendum in 1986, the Montana Lottery has a long history of giving back to the state. Lottery Montana has contributed over $2.25 million annually to Montana STEM scholarships, awarded more than $1.06 billion in prizes, and returned approximately $3

0: $361.3 million to the state.
1: An Indiana man who traveled to Montana to have sex with a minor and had explicit images of her on his phone admitted to charges Tuesday. Brandon Cole Stolaby, 32, pleaded guilty to one count of traveling with intent to engage in illicit sexual conduct and one count of transportation of child pornography. On the first charge, Stolaby faces 30 years in prison, 5 years to life of supervised release, a $250,000 fine, a $5,000 special assessment, and an additional $100 special assessment. On the second charge, Stolaby faces a mandatory minimum of 5 years in prison, a maximum of 20 years in prison, 5 years to life of supervised release, a $250,000 fine, a $35,000 special assessment, a $5,000 special assessment, and an additional $100 special assessment. U.S. District Judge Donald W. Malloy will determine a sentence after considering the U.S. sentencing guidelines and other statutory factors. Stolaby remained in custody pending further proceedings.
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3: Your Weather Command forecast. Tonight, mostly cloudy early in the evening, then clearing. Chance of rain showers and slight chance of thunderstorms early in the evening, then slight chance of rain showers late in the evening. Lows in the mid-50s. Southwest winds 5 to 15 miles per hour with gusts up to 30. Chance of precipitation is 50%. Tomorrow, sunny. Highs in the mid-80s. West winds 5 to 10 miles per hour, increasing to 10 to 20 in the afternoon. Tomorrow night, mostly clear. Lows in the mid-50s. West winds 5 to 15 miles per hour with gusts up to 30.
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an unstoppable playlist, and it's Kendall with a list of old person habits that people used to mock but now realize they're the best. We'll dive into that list. And hey, it's Gracie Abrams, Hit the Wall.

0: to come up with a new snappy slogan. 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
1: No? Okay, well, we're still working on it.
0: In the meantime, have another hit.
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1: Remember when you were younger, did you ever make fun of old people doing old people things? Well, I bet now you've gotten older, most of the stuff you made fun of is pretty great. There's a list floating around of, quote, old person habits that millennials used to mock but now realize they're amazing. A list of some of the best. Running. Someone said that when they were a teenager, they used to mock runners and now it's their favorite thing to do. How about eating an early dinner? Nothing is better than going out for dinner at 5 p.m. It's never busy. Staying home on weekends. How about not wasting anything? Getting off social media, listening to music at a normal volume, going to bed earlier. Drinking prune juice also made the list. Kids will make fun of it until the day they need it.
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0: talking. What we've got here is your favorite hit music starter pack. One radio, two ears, one volume knob, and the best hits all day long. 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
6: Your Weather Command forecast. Tonight, mostly cloudy early in the evening, then clearing. Chance of rain showers and slight chance of thunderstorms early in the evening, then slight chance of rain showers late in the evening. Lows in the mid-50s. Southwest winds 5 to 15 miles per hour with gusts up to 30. Chance of precipitation is 50%. Tomorrow, sunny. Highs in the mid-80s. West winds 5 to 10 miles per hour, increasing to 10 to 20 in the afternoon. Tomorrow night, mostly clear. Lows in the mid-50s. West winds 5 to 15 miles per hour with gusts up to 30.
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0: Are we ready for AI actresses? Because Tilly Norwood is ready for her first feature film. I'll tell you about it coming up.
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1: ABC News, I'm Dave Packer. Maine Democratic Senate candidate Graham Plattner, who denies allegations of sexual assault, now says he's getting out of the running ahead of Monday's deadline to take his name off the ballot. It's one of the most closely watched races in the country as Democrats seek to take back control of Congress. President Trump says a memorandum of understanding between Iran and the U.S. is over. This is the U.S. concluded a second day of heavy strikes in Iran after ships were targeted in the Strait of Hormuz.
2: They're not doing a service to the people. And I think more than anything else is I got to know them. And I'm not sure I want to make a deal with them. We can play games, but I'm not sure I want to make a deal. Let's just finish the job.
3: ISIS never welcome here!
1: A protest march and rally in Houston Wednesday night over the ICE shooting death of an undocumented man on Tuesday. They accuse ICE does Lorenzo Saldago Araujo of attempting to evade arrest and ramming his car into an ICE vehicle. Araujo was shot and died on his way to the hospital. This is ABC.
4: The Hill County Democratic Party, in accordance with party bylaws and state statutes, will be hosting a nominating convention for Hill County Commissioner District Number 3 to appear on the general election ballot in November and to serve the remainder of the term. The convention will be held Tuesday, July 14th at 5:30 p.m. at Beaver Creek Perk. The event is open to the public. However, only Hill County Democratic Central Committee precinct representatives will be eligible to vote for the nominee. If you're interested in serving as Hill County Commissioner of District 3, you can email 406dems@gmail.com. Perry Atchison was recently appointed to the position by Commissioners Strissel and Williams, but will only serve until December 31st. Hill County Republicans and Hill County Libertarians have not announced a date for their nominating convention yet.
5: The U.S. Department of Education announced a final rule establishing a long-overdue post-secondary education accountability framework. Under the new Student Tuition and Transparency System and Earnings Accountability Rule, undergraduate programs will be required to demonstrate that their graduates earn more than the typical high school diploma holder, and graduate programs will be required to demonstrate that their graduates earn more than the typical bachelor's degree holder. If a program fails to show at least this modest financial return on investment for its graduates in 2 out of 3 consecutive award years,

0: it will lose eligibility to participate in the Federal Direct Loan Program. After 3 years of consistently failing the earnings premium measure, the department could also terminate eligibility for Title IV of the Higher Education Act, including Pell Grant eligibility for all of an institution's low earning outcome programs.
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5: Your Weather Command forecast. Tonight, mostly cloudy early in the evening, then clearing. Chance of rain showers and slight chance of thunderstorms early in the evening, then slight chance of rain showers late in the evening. Lows in the mid-50s. Southwest winds 5 to 15 miles per hour with gusts up to 30. Chance of precipitation is 50%. Tomorrow, sunny. Highs in the mid-80s. West winds 5 to 10 miles per hour, increasing to 10 to 20 in the afternoon. Tomorrow night, mostly clear. Lows in the mid-50s. West winds 5 to 15 miles per hour with gusts up to 30.
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Ed Scandal, let's talk about AI actress Tilly Norwood set to make her feature film debut. I've got the scoop and a fun playlist for you, too. I knew it. I knew you. Taylor's on.

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1: 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And from that day on, whenever you say, Alexa, open KRYK, you got a best friend forever.

0: It's Kendall, and AI actress Tilly Norwood set to make her feature film debut. She's going to play the lead in a comedy drama called Misaligned, and it sounds like she's playing herself. The movie is set inside a digital world called the Tillyverse, and she's an AI being with no real body or lived experience of her own. The plot synopsis says things spiral when a seductive rogue bot from the dark web convinces her to abandon her guardrails and begin developing desires, impulses, and ambitions of her own. The more terrifyingly human she becomes, the more famous she gets. And significantly, Tilly begins to develop shame that her very being has been built on the whole of humanity. It's going to be a hybrid production, a mix of directors, writers, and editors working alongside AI specialists. No word on when it'll be released.
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6: Your Weather Command forecast. Tonight, mostly cloudy early in the evening, then clearing. Chance of rain showers and slight chance of thunderstorms early in the evening, then slight chance of rain showers late in the evening. Lows in the mid-50s. Southwest winds 5 to 15 miles per hour with gusts up to 30. Chance of precipitation is 50%. Tomorrow, sunny. Highs in the mid-80s. West winds 5 to 10 miles per hour, increasing to 10 to 20 in the afternoon. Tomorrow night, mostly clear. Lows in the mid-50s. West winds 5 to 15 miles per hour with gusts up to 30.
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2: ABC News, I'm Dave Packer. Graham Plattner suspending his campaign, the Maine Democratic nominee for Senate stepping down after a new sexual assault allegation surfaced. Maine Democrats to hold a convention to pick a new candidate. New strikes on Iran, President Trump returning from the NATO summit on Air Force One.
3: We just hit them very hard, and I say we hit them 20 to 1. Every time they hit us, we're going to hit them 20.
2: The strikes coming after Iran hit three ships in the Strait of Hormuz, and that Air Force One plane President Trump took out of Turkey was the older model, not the newer one gifted by Qatar. Sources say the Secret Service urged the plane swap out of an abundance of caution amid the escalation with Iran. Dozens of people were hurt in a multi-vehicle accident in Pikesville, Maryland, that included a public transit bus, one injury said to be serious, others minor. Kentucky Senator Mitch McConnell is still recovering from a mysterious emergency medical incident at his home 3 weeks ago. This is ABC News.
4: The Montana Lottery has awarded $262,320 in high-tier prizes since June 29th. A high-tier prize is any prize of $600 or more. One of those high-tier prize winners was from the new media broadcaster's listening area. A Box Elder winner playing Shake a Day claimed their prize of $19,132 on June 29th. The winning ticket was purchased at the Jitterbugs in Box Elder. Established by a citizens' referendum in 1986, the Montana Lottery has a long history of giving back to the state. Lottery Montana has contributed over $2.25 million annually to Montana STEM scholarships, awarded more than $1.06 billion in prizes, and returned approximately $361.3 million to the state.
5: An Indiana man who traveled to Montana to have sex with a minor and had explicit images of her on his phone admitted to charges Tuesday. Brandon Cole Stolaby, 32, pleaded guilty to one count of traveling with intent to engage in illicit sexual conduct and one count of transportation of child pornography. On the first charge, Stolaby faces 30 years in prison, 5 years to life of supervised release, a $250,000 fine, a $5,000 special assessment, and an additional $100 special assessment. On the second charge, Stolaby faces mandatory minimum of 5 years in prison, a maximum of 20 years in prison, 5 years to life of supervised release, a $250,000 fine, a $35,000 special assessment, a $5,000 special assessment, and an additional $100 special assessment. U.S. District Judge Donald W. Malloy will determine a sentence after considering the U.S. sentencing guidelines and other statutory factors. Stolaby remained in custody pending further proceedings.
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1: Your Weather Command forecast. Tonight, mostly cloudy early in the evening, then clearing. Chance of rain showers and slight chance of thunderstorms early in the evening, then slight chance of rain showers late in the evening. Lows in the mid-50s. Southwest winds 5 to 15 miles per hour with gusts up to 30. Chance of precipitation is 50%. Tomorrow, sunny. Highs in the mid-80s. West winds 5 to 10 miles per hour, increasing to 10 to 20 in the afternoon. Tomorrow night, mostly clear. Lows in the mid-50s. West winds 5 to 15 miles per hour with gusts up to 30.
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0: just like it when you pay attention to us. 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

0: 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And if anything's wrong, you want to deal with it before your vacation starts, not in the middle of it. Make sure you have all your documents together in one spot, even if that's a digital spot, like plane tickets, your license, your passport. If you're leaving the country, know where to find everything important. Charge all your devices, set your thermostat, lights, and irrigation. Take a photo of your bathroom. 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For any insurance purposes, it could come in handy if there's a leak or plumbing issue.
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10: 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It appears by its own numbers, the U.S. government seems insolvent. 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

0: Ah! Pringles flavored hot dog buns, because why not? They're a thing. 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
19: 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Your weather command forecast. Tonight, mostly cloudy early in the evening, then clearing. Chance of rain showers and slight chance of thunderstorms early in the evening, then slight chance of rain showers late in the evening. Lows in the mid-50s. Southwest winds 5 to 15 miles per hour with gusts up to 30. Chance of precipitation is 50%. Tomorrow, sunny. Highs in the mid-80s. West winds 5 to 10 miles per hour, increasing to 10 to 20 in the afternoon. Tomorrow night, mostly clear. Lows in the mid-50s. West winds 5 to 15 miles per hour with gusts up to 30.
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1: ABC News, I'm Dave Packer. Maine Democratic Senate candidate Graham Plattner, who denies allegations of sexual assault, now says he's getting out of the running ahead of Monday's deadline to take his name off the ballot. It's one of the most closely watched races in the country as Democrats seek to take back control of Congress. President Trump says a memorandum of understanding between Iran and the U.S. is over. This is the U.S. concluded a second day of heavy strikes in Iran after ships were targeted in the Strait of Hormuz.
2: They're not doing a service to the people. And I think more than anything else is I got to know them. And I'm not sure I want to make a deal with them. We can play games, but I'm not sure I want to make a deal. Let's just finish the job.
3: ISIS never welcome here!
1: A protest march and rally in Houston Wednesday night over the ICE shooting death of an undocumented man on Tuesday. They accuse ICE does Lorenzo Saldago Araujo of attempting to evade arrest and ramming his car into an ICE vehicle. Araujo was shot and died on his way to the hospital. This is ABC.
4: The Hill County Democratic Party, in accordance with party bylaws and state statutes, will be hosting a nominating convention for Hill County Commissioner District Number 3 to appear on the general election ballot in November and to serve the remainder of the term. The convention will be held Tuesday, July 14th at 5:30 p.m. at Beaver Creek Perk. The event is open to the public. However, only Hill County Democratic Central Committee precinct representatives will be eligible to vote for the nominee. If you're interested in serving as Hill County Commissioner of District 3, you can email 406dems@gmail.com. Perry Atchison was recently appointed to the position by Commissioners Strissel and Williams, but will only serve until December 31st. Hill County Republicans and Hill County Libertarians have not announced a date for their nominating convention yet.
5: The U.S. Department of Education announced a final rule establishing a long-overdue post-secondary education accountability framework. Under the new Student Tuition and Transparency System and Earnings Accountability Rule, undergraduate programs will be required to demonstrate that their graduates earn more than the typical high school diploma holder, and graduate programs will be required to demonstrate that their graduates earn more than the typical bachelor's degree holder. If a program fails to show at least this modest financial return on investment for its graduates in 2 out of 3 consecutive award years, it will lose eligibility to participate in the Federal Direct Loan Program. After 3 years of consistently failing the earnings premium measure, the department could also terminate eligibility for Title IV of the Higher Education Act, including Pell Grant eligibility for all of an institution's low-earning outcome programs.
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8: Your Weather Command forecast. Tonight, mostly cloudy early in the evening, then clearing. Chance of rain showers and slight chance of thunderstorms early in the evening, then slight chance of rain showers late in the evening.

0: lows in the mid-50s, southwest winds 5 to 15 miles per hour with gusts up to 30. Chance of precipitation is 50%. Tomorrow, sunny, highs in the mid-80s, west winds 5 to 10 miles per hour increasing to 10 to 20 in the afternoon. Tomorrow night, mostly clear, lows in the mid-50s, west winds 5 to 15 miles per hour with gusts up to 30.
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1: 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Then hopefully Amazon won't change again. And all you say is, Alexa.

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16: Your Weather Command forecast. Tonight, mostly cloudy early in the evening, then clearing. Chance of rain showers and slight chance of thunderstorms early in the evening, then slight chance of rain showers late in the evening. Lows in the mid-50s. Southwest winds 5 to 15 miles per hour with gusts up to 30. Chance of precipitation is 50%. Tomorrow, sunny. Highs in the mid-80s. West winds 5 to 10 miles per hour, increasing to 10 to 20 in the afternoon. Tomorrow night, mostly clear. Lows in the mid-50s. West winds 5 to 15 miles per hour with gusts up to 30.
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1: ABC News, I'm Sherry Preston. A new round of strikes targeting Iran overnight. That in addition to the strikes on Wednesday being felt on Wall Street.
2: The Dow tumbling 576 points and S&P 500 closing 21 points lower. Americans prepping for possibly higher gas prices. According to Gas Buddy, the average U.S. price for a regular gallon of gas is hovering around $3.77 a gallon, up 83 cents since the start of the war.
1: ABC senior White House correspondent Jacqueline Lee. Maine Democratic Senate candidate Graham Plattner has stepped aside in the Senate race but denies the latest sex assault allegations against him. Now comes the big question of who will replace him on the November ballot. In Houston, a large crowd marching through the city to support the family of a man killed by ICE agents earlier this week. He was undocumented and had spent the last 35 years living in the U.S. This is ABC News.
3: The Montana Lottery has awarded $262,320 in high-tier prizes since June 29th. A high-tier prize is any prize of $600 or more. One of those high-tier prize winners was from the new media broadcaster's listening area. A Box Elder winner playing Shake a Day claimed their prize of $19,132 on June 29th. The winning ticket was purchased at the Jitterbugs in Box Elder. Established by a citizens' referendum in 1986, the Montana Lottery has a long history of giving back to the state. Lottery Montana has contributed over $2.25 million annually to Montana STEM scholarships, awarded more than $1.06 billion in prizes, and returned approximately $361.3 million to the state.
4: An Indiana man who traveled to Montana to have sex with a minor and had explicit images of her on his phone admitted to charges Tuesday. Brandon Cole Stolaby, 32, pleaded guilty to one count of traveling with intent to engage in illicit sexual conduct and one count of transportation of child pornography. On the first charge, Stolaby faces 30 years in prison, 5 years to life of supervised release, a $250,000 fine, a $5,000 special assessment, and an additional $100 special assessment. On the second charge, Stolaby faces mandatory minimum of 5 years in prison, a maximum of 20 years in prison, 5 years to life of supervised release, a $250,000 fine, a $35,000 special assessment, a $5,000 special assessment, and an additional $100 special assessment. U.S. District Judge Donald W. Malloy will determine a sentence after considering the U.S. sentencing guidelines and other statutory factors. Stolaby remained in custody pending further proceedings.
3: That's been a look at local and state news from new media broadcasters.
4: The city of Havre, the High Line, and North Central Montana has plenty of important issues and events. 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
5: Your Weather Command forecast. Tonight, mostly cloudy early in the evening, then clearing. Chance of rain showers and slight chance of thunderstorms early in the evening, then slight chance of rain showers late in the evening. Lows in the mid-50s, southwest winds 5 to 15 miles per hour with gusts up to 30. Chance of precipitation is 50%. Tomorrow, sunny, highs in the mid-80s, west winds 5 to 10 miles per hour, increasing to 10 to 20 in the afternoon. Tomorrow night, mostly clear, lows in the mid-50s, west winds 5 to 15 miles per hour with gusts up to 30.
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That's Lord. It's Royals there, and Bernie here. Thank you for stopping by. It is a Thursday with music from Benson Boone on Now. Latest from him is called Time of My Life.

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2: 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And from that day on, whenever you say, Alexa, open KRYK, you've got a best friend forever.

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1: I got something I want to talk about. Bring Your Love, music from Madonna and Sabrina Carpenter. He's on there. Bernie here. Thank you for stopping by. Jeff Acuri, comedian Jeff Acuri this morning, talking about being married to a former Bachelorette contestant.
2: My wife, I don't know if you know, was on reality TV for a few years. My wife was on The Bachelorette. Yeah, you guys heard? Have you seen it, buddy? She's so beautiful. And when we started dating, dude, I was not used to the attention that she got. We started dating. She put a picture of us up on her Instagram. But then Us Weekly picked it up as news. And they decided to announce former Bachelorette Katie Thurston dating comedian. No name. And all the comments underneath were so mean. A lot of just so many vomit emojis. So many like, him? Really? Ugh. That guy? Ugh. That's your boyfriend? Ugh. And it hurt my feelings. I'm not going to lie. It hurts to feel to hear those things. But I'm almost 40 years old, dude. I'm not going to reply to those comments, you know? So I created a fake Instagram account. And then I went to every one of those people's pages and I commented the same thing verbatim on their children's pictures. And it felt good, brother. You don't know the catharsis I felt sitting on the toilet like, that's your son? Ugh.
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0: K-pop demon hunt music from Huntrix. It's golden there. Burn it here. Thanks for stopping by. It is a Thursday. Appreciate you being here. Music from One Republic in just a few minutes. Their song called Need Your Love is straight ahead.
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10: 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There's a rumor it started, can you believe this, in a barn. And now, the winds are picking up. Wait, we're getting reports it's jumped the street. Entire blocks are catching. People are leaving their homes. They're being told, everyone head for the lake. This is spreading faster than anyone expected. They're telling us to head for the lake now. Flames are leaping from rooftop to rooftop. The sky is glowing. There's embers falling like rain. We'll keep you informed.
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13: Your weather command forecast. Tonight, mostly cloudy early in the evening, then clearing. Chance of rain showers and slight chance of thunderstorms early in the evening, then slight chance of rain showers late in the evening. Lows in the mid-50s. Southwest winds 5 to 15 miles per hour with gusts up to 30. Chance of precipitation is 50%. Tomorrow, sunny. Highs in the mid-80s. West winds 5 to 10 miles per hour, increasing to 10 to 20 in the afternoon. Tomorrow night, mostly clear. Lows in the mid-50s. West winds 5 to 15 miles per hour with gusts up to 30.
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2: The Montana Lottery has awarded $262,320 in high-tier prizes since June 29th. A high-tier prize is any prize of $600 or more. One of those high-tier prize winners was from the New Media Broadcasters listening area. A Box Elder winner playing Shake a Day claimed their prize of $19,132 on June 29th. The winning ticket was purchased at the Jitterbugs in Box Elder. Established by a citizens' referendum in 1986, the Montana Lottery has a long history of giving back to the state. Lottery Montana has contributed over $2.25 million annually to Montana STEM scholarships, awarded more than $1.06 billion in prizes, and returned approximately $361.3 million to the state.
3: An Indiana man who traveled to Montana to have sex with a minor and had explicit images of her on his phone admitted to charges Tuesday. Brandon Cole Stolaby, 32, pleaded guilty to one count of traveling with intent to engage in illicit sexual conduct and one count of transportation of child pornography. On the first charge, Stolaby faces 30 years in prison, 5 years to life of supervised release, a $250,000 fine, a $5,000 special assessment, and an additional $100 special assessment. On the second charge, Stolaby faces a mandatory minimum of 5 years in prison, a maximum of 20 years in prison, 5 years to life of supervised release, a $250,000 fine, a $35,000 special assessment, a $5,000 special assessment, and an additional $100 special assessment. U.S. District Judge Donald W. Malloy will determine a sentence after considering the U.S. sentencing guidelines and other statutory factors. Stolaby remained in custody pending further proceedings.
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6: Your Weather Command forecast. Tonight, mostly cloudy early in the evening, then clearing. Chance of rain showers and slight chance of thunderstorms early in the evening, then slight chance of rain showers late in the evening. Lows in the mid-50s. Southwest winds 5 to 15 miles per hour with gusts up to 30. Chance of precipitation is 50%. Tomorrow, sunny. Highs in the mid-80s. West winds 5 to 10 miles per hour, increasing to 10 to 20 in the afternoon. Tomorrow night, mostly clear. Lows in the mid-50s. West winds 5 to 15 miles per hour with gusts up to 30.
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8: They say the holy water's watered down, and this town's lost its faith. Our colors will fade eventually, so if our time is running out, day after day, we'll make the mundane a masterpiece. Oh my, my, oh my, my love, I take one look at you, you're taking me.

Emmy nominations released yesterday. We'll review some of those coming up. And we'll do that in the download after the latest from Bruno Mars. Risk It All is on now.

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1: Well, good morning. Welcome to Thursday. Here's what's happening. 2026 Emmy nominations announced yesterday, and the medical drama The Pit cleaned up with 25 nominations. It was the show Hacks that came in close behind them with 24. It was a record number for a comedy series in a single year. The Emmys go down Monday, September the 14th on NBC with Mariska Hargitay hosting. She herself an Emmy nominee with her HBO documentary, My Mom Jane. What's next for Taylor Swift? Could it be a billion-dollar residency somewhere? Sources saying that Taylor is looking at the idea of setting up shop at Madison Square Garden or the Sphere in Las Vegas and doing a huge residency there. These are the same sources that say that she prefers New York City to Vegas but is open to both. At this point, though, it's all just rumors. And that's what's going on. Let's make it a great day, and that's The Download.
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0: back.
1: There's nothing holding me back. It's Shawn Mendes on right there. Bernie here. Thanks for stopping by. It is a Thursday. So there's this new phrase popping up, type 2 fun. Have you ever had type 2 fun? Defined as where you have fond memories of something that was actually miserable while it was happening. Think about a marathon or a moving day, something embarrassing that was happening, horrible in the moment, but it turned out to be a great story. Type 2 fun. Not exactly enjoyable in the moment. Might leave you sweaty or sore or frustrated, questioning life choices. I've had a couple of breakups, now that I think about it, that were type 2 fun. I think about them now, and they're better.
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0: Your Weather Command forecast. Tonight, mostly cloudy early in the evening, then clearing. Chance of rain showers and slight chance of thunderstorms early in the evening, then slight chance of rain showers late in the evening. Lows in the mid-50s. Southwest winds 5 to 15 miles per hour with gusts up to 30. Chance of precipitation is 50%. Tomorrow, sunny. Highs in the mid-80s. West winds 5 to 10 miles per hour, increasing to 10 to 20 in the afternoon. Tomorrow night, mostly clear. Lows in the mid-50s. West winds 5 to 15 miles per hour with gusts up to 30.
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1: Just saying, Alexa, enable KRYK one time. 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

0: Espresso is on right there. It's Sabrina Carpenter. It's on Bernie with you. Music from Taylor Swift. Straight up.
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1: ABC News, I'm Sherry Preston. President Trump back at the White House following the NATO summit and declaration that the memorandum of understanding on the ceasefire with Iran is over. ABC's Martha Raddatz says it's unclear where things stand right now as the U.S. and Iran exchanged more airstrikes overnight.
2: What is clear is that this war that the president said would last 4 weeks is now in its 50th.

0: on eliminating Iran's nuclear program and Iran continuing its threats, saying America still hasn't learned that bullying and breaking promises are no longer cost-free.
1: Maine Senate candidate Graham Platner officially stepping aside in the race days after published allegations of sexual assault by a former girlfriend. He denies the accusations, but new revelations have left the Democrats now searching for another name to put on the ballot. Singer Bonnie Tyler has died at the age of 75. This is ABC News.
2: The Hill County Democratic Party, in accordance with party bylaws and state statutes, will be hosting a nominating convention for Hill County Commissioner District Number 3 to appear on the general election ballot in November and to serve the remainder of the term. The convention will be held Tuesday, July 14th at 5:30 p.m. at Beaver Creek Perk. The event is open to the public. However, only Hill County Democratic Central Committee precinct representatives will be eligible to vote for the nominee. If you're interested in serving as Hill County Commissioner of District 3, you can email 406dems@gmail.com. Perry Atchison was recently appointed to the position by Commissioners Strissel and Williams, but will only serve December 31st. Hill County Republicans and Hill County Libertarians have not announced a date for their nominating convention yet.
3: The U.S. Department of Education announced a final rule establishing a long-overdue post-secondary education accountability framework. Under the new Student Tuition and Transparency System and Earnings Accountability Rule, undergraduate programs will be required to demonstrate that their graduates earn more than the typical high school diploma holder, and graduate programs will be required to demonstrate that their graduates earn more than the typical bachelor's degree holder. If a program fails to show at least this modest financial return on investment for its graduates in 2 out of 3 consecutive award years, it will lose eligibility to participate in the Federal Direct Loan Program. After 3 years of consistently failing the earnings premium measure, the department could also terminate eligibility for Title IV of the Higher Education Act, including Pell Grant eligibility for all of an institution's low-earning outcome programs.
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6: Now for your Weather Command forecast. Today will be mostly sunny with patchy fog and highs in the mid-80s with west winds 5 to 15 miles per hour. Tonight will be mostly clear with lows in the mid-50s and west winds up to 10 miles per hour. Friday will be sunny with highs reaching 90 and southwest winds up to 10 miles per hour. Friday night will be mostly clear with lows in the upper 50s.
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0: Drop Dead. It's Olivia Rodrigo right there and Bernie here. Thank you for hanging out. Appreciate you being here on a Thursday. Summertime, and what do you have to do when it's summertime? You got to apply sunblock, right? A recent study found that the average person misses about 10% of their face when they put sunblock on. The two spots that you're most likely to miss, these are pretty big: the bridge of your nose and your eyelids. Yeah, you got to make sure that you hit those two spots. The bridge of your nose, a whopping 77% of the people on the study missed doing the bridge of their nose. A lot of people missed doing the sides of their nose as well. Their eyelids, 14% of the people missed them, but make sure you hit those two spots when you're applying your sunblock and going out into the sun. It's important.
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9: 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It appears by its own numbers, the U.S. government seems insolvent. It's reported

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0: Man, I need Olivia Dean right there and Bernie here. It is a Thursday. Thank you for stopping by. Stupid criminal news. Oban, Scotland is where we're headed, where police have charged a man after he grabbed two live seagulls and used them to assault someone. Not exactly sure how this works. Police haven't explained exactly how the birds were involved. The good news is that they were not injured in the process. Ironic, aren't seagulls usually the ones attacking people? If you got food, aren't they very aggressive, seagulls? And usually it's seagulls that are the ones that are aggressive.
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4: Now for your Weather Command forecast. Today will be mostly sunny with patchy fog and highs in the mid-80s with west winds 5 to 15 miles per hour. Tonight will be mostly clear with lows in the mid-50s and west winds up to 10 miles per hour. Friday will be sunny with highs reaching 90 and southwest winds up to 10 miles per hour. Friday night will be mostly clear with lows in the upper 50s.

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0: That's the door. Teddy Swims on right there. And Bernie with you on a Thursday. Music from Tame Impala in just a few minutes. We'll hear their song Dracula on the way, plus One Republic on the way as well. Hang out.
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2: ABC News, I'm Sherry Preston. A new round of airstrikes in the Middle East as Iran and the U.S. escalate tensions once again.
3: The president now back in Washington, where it is unclear exactly where negotiations stand. But what is clear is that this war that the president said would last 4 weeks is now in its fifth month, with strikes resuming, the ceasefire declared dead, no deal on eliminating Iran's nuclear program, and Iran continuing its threat.
2: ABC's Martha Raddatz. President Trump flying the older Air Force One out of Turkey on Wednesday from the NATO summit. Sources say the Secret Service urged him not to take the new Air Force One back due to different security capabilities in that plane, which was a gift from Qatar. Graham Plattner pulling his name from the ballot in Maine in the Senate race. He released a video message last night continuing to deny sexual assault allegations.

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1: For the first time at the 4-H FFA Fair, there will be a silent auction available during the back half of the festivities. Colleen Pieger, MSU Hill County Extension 4-H agent, dives into what to expect from the student-created projects on display.
2: Those items will be displayed in the chuck wagon throughout the week until Saturday morning when we bring them over to the sale to the Bigger Better Barn. I know we've got some cooking and some photography and baking. I think there's even some leatherwork and some woodworking in there. It'll be good to see how that does, and I think it's an exciting thing for those kids who do the indoor projects to be able to present something to the public that the public can also buy.
1: Recently, the Chippewa Cree Tribe was awarded a $741,000 Rural and Tribal Assistance Program grant. Curtis Monto, director of the Chippewa Cree Road Department, told New Media Broadcasters the plan for the funding.
3: So this is a planning grant, and what we're going to do with this is the whole agency area. We're going to improve, I guess, because there hasn't been any real work done on any of these roads up here in probably 40 years. So we're going to do some planning to, you know, do some rehabilitation of these intersections and the entire agency area.
4: U.S. Secretary of Agriculture Brooke L. Rollins announced payment rates and the enrollment program for the Assistance for Specialty Crops Farmers Program. The USDA will issue $1.625 billion in payments to eligible specialty crop producers in response to elevated input costs and market disruptions resulting from foreign competitors engaging in unfair trade practices that impeded specialty crop exports. Producers who have a login.gov account can access and submit their pre-filled application as of June 1st. Producers who do not have a login.gov account or prefer to enroll in person at their local FSA office can request their pre-filled application as of June 8th. The ASCF enrollment period closes on August 7th.
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6: Now for your Weather Command forecast. Today will be mostly sunny with patchy fog and highs in the mid-80s with west winds 5 to 15 miles per hour. Tonight will be mostly clear with lows in the mid-50s and west winds up to 10 miles per hour. Friday will be sunny with highs reaching 90 and southwest winds up to 10 miles per hour. Friday night will be mostly clear with lows in the upper 50s.
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Opalite. And what's next for Taylor Swift? We'll review that coming up here in just a few minutes. Download on the way. Options for her. Fever Dream from Alex Warren is on now.

0: We'd like to take this moment to thank your boss for playing us in your workplace. It's the best decision they've ever made. Besides hiring you, of course.
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1: 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Then hopefully Amazon won't change again. And all you say is, Alexa, open KRYK.

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1: Well, good morning. Welcome to Thursday. Here's what's happening. 2026 Emmy nominations announced yesterday, and the medical drama The Pitt cleaned up with 25 nominations. It was the show Hacks that came in close behind them with 24. It was a record number for a comedy series in a single year. The Emmys go down Monday, September the 14th on NBC with Mariska Hargitay hosting. She herself an Emmy nominee with her HBO documentary, My Mom Jane. What's next for Taylor Swift? Could it be a billion-dollar residency somewhere? Sources saying that Taylor is looking at the idea of setting up shop at Madison Square Garden or the Sphere in Las Vegas and doing a huge residency there. These are the same sources that say that she prefers New York City to Vegas but is open to both. At this point, though, it's all just rumors. 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
1: 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It appears by its own numbers, the U.S. government seems insolvent. It's reported that the Treasury shows about $6 trillion in assets and over $47 trillion in liabilities. Add it all up, and it looks like the U.S. owes more than $130 trillion it doesn't have. 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

0: Señorita. It's Sean Mendez right there, and Bernie with you. Thank you for stopping by. It is a Thursday morning, and we'll do music in just a few minutes from Olivia Dean. Her latest, called So Easy, is on the way. Miles Smith coming too.
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14: Now for your Weather Command forecast.
4: Today will be mostly sunny with patchy fog and highs in the mid-80s with west winds 5 to 15 miles per hour. Tonight will be mostly clear with lows in the mid-50s and west winds up to 10 miles per hour. Friday will be sunny with highs reaching 90 and southwest winds up to 10 miles per hour. Friday night will be mostly clear with lows in the upper 50s.
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0: Just how do we know which songs are your favorites?
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0: Well, maybe it's the voodoo. Either way, we get the job done.
2: 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And from that day forward, just say, Alexa, open KRYK.

0: Smile Smith right there. It's Stargazing On. Hey there, it's Bernie with you. Thank you for stopping by. It is a Thursday. Appreciate you being here. Music in just a few minutes from Bruno Mars and Zara Larsson. He's on the way, coming up.
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1: ABC News, I'm Sherry. Preston, gas prices up, the national average jumping 6 cents per gallon overnight, according to Gas Buddy, the result of renewed tensions in the Middle East and what appears to be the beginning of another bottleneck in the Strait of Hormuz.
2: In the last 24 hours, Kepler tells ABC News it has seen 25 ships cross. Now, that is lower than what we've seen in previous days, which were more like about 40. Even a limited disruption here in the Strait can have an outsized impact on the pricing, on freight costs, and on the market price for oil.
1: ABC's Rebecca Jarvis. President Trump saying at the NATO summit he thinks the ceasefire with Iran is over and that he's not even sure if he wants it anymore. The war with Iran now in its fifth month. This is the final day of the Ayatollah's funeral in Iran. Graham Plattner, the Democrat on the ballot against Senator Susan Collins in Maine, is no longer there. He pulled his name from contention following accusations of sexual assault, which he denies. This is ABC News.
3: Back in April, adult women in the Haver community were invited to take part in a Montana State University Northern research project that measures resting metabolism and would provide insight into overall wellness. The research, led by Professor of Integrated Health Sciences Dr. Chad Spangler, said the test would measure oxygen consumption and carbon dioxide production to determine how much energy the body uses at rest and what fuel sources, fat, carbohydrates, or protein the body relies on for energy. Dr. Spangler and MSU Northern Summer Scholar students will share their research on resting metabolism and present preliminary findings from their ongoing

0: in the Hagener Science Building. The session will last less than 45 minutes and include questions and answers. The presentation is free and open to the public. Attendees can tour the research lab and light refreshments will be provided.
1: The Montana Facility Finance Authority has closed a $2 million loan for the Native American Development Corporation to support construction of a new healthcare clinic in Billings. The MFFA, a self-supporting enterprise fund administratively attached to the Montana Department of Commerce, provides access to financing for nonprofit healthcare organizations through tax-exempt bond financing, low-interest loans, and planning grants. The financing will help NADC build a new facility on the former Shrine Auditorium site, expanding access to culturally responsive healthcare for Native communities while increasing capacity, modernizing services, and improving patient access. Leonard Smith, the CEO of NADC, was quoted as saying the following, quote, "This financing represents more than an investment in our organization. It is an investment in the health, resilience, and future of our community. The loan is an important milestone in a $23 million project years in the making," end quote.
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4: Now for your Weather Command forecast. Today will be mostly sunny with patchy fog and highs in the mid-80s with west winds 5 to 15 miles per hour. Tonight will be mostly clear with lows in the mid-50s and west winds up to 10 miles per hour. Friday will be sunny with highs reaching 90 and southwest winds up to 10 miles per hour. Friday night will be mostly clear with lows in the upper 50s.
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podcast. Hey, yeah, the World Cup is doing a halftime show for the first time ever, and they already had some big names, but now they've got another one. I'll tell you who it is coming up. This is Katy Perry's Watch It Burn. Spoiler alert, in the video, she grows a scorpion tail. For

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1: Madonna and Sabrina Carpenter bring your love. The first ever World Cup final halftime show will be just 11 minutes long. The regulations allow a break not exceeding 15 minutes. So it is going to be jam-packed, though. Madonna, Shakira, BTS, Burna Boy, Coldplay with the PS22 chorus, and now they've added Justin Bieber. It will happen on July 19th, and here's the best part about it. The show will support FIFA's Global Citizen Education Fund, aiming to raise $100 million for children worldwide during the World Cup.
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10: The U.S. Treasury quietly released its official financial report for 2025. It appears by its own numbers, the U.S. government seems insolvent. It's reported that the Treasury shows about $6 trillion in assets and over $47 trillion in liabilities. Add it all up, and it looks like the U.S. owes more than $130 trillion it doesn't have. 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

0: 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Always make good choices. And it sounds like you're off to a good start. 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

0: Shaboozey with Tipsy. Earlier this summer, Shaboozey recorded his first ever NPR Tiny Desk concert in Washington, D.C. He admitted to being nervous before filming, but ended up doing 5 songs, a couple of them from his upcoming album, which were Cowgirl and Drunk. He also did Tipsy, Amen, Good News, and a cover of Bill Monroe's Roanoke. His new album, The Outlaw Cherie Lee and Other Western Tales, will be out July 31st.
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12: Now for your Weather Command forecast. Today will be mostly sunny with patchy fog and highs in the mid-80s with west winds 5 to 15 miles per hour. Tonight will be mostly clear with lows in the mid-50s and west winds up to 10 miles per hour. Friday will be sunny with highs reaching 90 and southwest winds up to 10 miles per hour. Friday night will be mostly clear with lows in the upper 50s.
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0: Gracie Abrams, that's so true. Her third studio album is on the way. It comes out July 17th called Daughter from Hell.
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2: ABC News, I'm Shiri Preston. Former Olympic canoeist David Hearn pleading not guilty in the felony charge of damaging the Lincoln Memorial reflecting pool. Hearn's attorney in Washington saying the charges against him are based on a concocted narrative that should alarm every American. There were a few dozen protesters outside the courthouse to show their support. Another stretch of scorchingly hot weather in the southeast and the Great Plains, says ABC's Ginger Z.
3: A place like Billings, Montana could go up to 109 by Sunday. That is something they have never done in recorded history. Those records began in the late 1800s. We'll get there, but I first want to start with who got added. Tulsa and Oklahoma City now in the heat advisories. Today, though, most of the state of Florida finds themselves in a heat advisory. It's the extreme heat warning that we're still watching from Savannah.
2: All the way up to Charleston, new airstrikes against Iran after President Trump declared the memorandum of understanding and the ceasefire over. This is ABC News.
4: Recently, Montana Commissioner of Insurance and Securities James Brown talked to new media broadcasters about recent action he's taken to help secure Montanans financially.
5: One of the things that we came across was that there were companies that were offering financial services in Montana without properly registering with us, and Montana consumers were being harmed as a result. I entered several settlement agreements with wealth providers to have them first, properly register with the state of Montana their business activities. Two, to put a consent agreement on them where they have to take certain steps to properly ensure that they are operating correctly. And the third thing is we fined them about $50,000 collectively for their illegal operations in Montana. And where that money will go to is to the restitution fund that we operate here at the agency.
4: Recently, the Chippewa Cree tribe was awarded a $741,000 Rural and Tribal Assistance Program grant. Curtis Monto, director of the Chippewa Cree Road Department, told new media broadcasters the plan for the funding.
6: So this is a planning grant, and what we're going to do with this is the whole agency area. So we're

0: rehabilitation of these intersections and the entire agency area.
1: AmeriCorps recently awarded two Montana projects a total of nearly $1.7 million in grant funding. 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Upon the completion of the term of service, each AmeriCorps member can receive up to $7,395 for repayment of qualified student loans and current expenses at eligible colleges and universities. 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On a national level, AmeriCorps is comprised of more than 200,000 members and AmeriCorps seniors serving over 35,000 communities.
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6: Now for your Weather Command forecast. Today will be mostly sunny with patchy fog and highs in the mid-80s with west winds 5 to 15 miles per hour. Tonight will be mostly clear with lows in the mid-50s and west winds up to 10 miles per hour. Friday will be sunny with highs reaching 90 and southwest winds up to 10 miles per hour. Friday night will be mostly clear with lows in the upper 50s.
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Chapel Roan, Pink Pony Club, Harry Styles received another award on the final night of his Together Together tour at Wembley Stadium, and it's a very British award, so British that you probably have not heard of it, but we'll talk about it coming up. Here's Harry Styles, American Girls.

0: 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We've been certified as the number one hit music station and the winner of this year's All Your Favorite Songs Award. Here, have another.
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2: 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And from that day forward, just say, Alexa, open KRYK.

Tame Impala and Jenny with Dracula. Have you ever heard of the show Blue Peter? I'm guessing not, since it doesn't air in America, but it's the longest running children's TV show in the world, having aired on the BBC in the United Kingdom since October 1958. And the title refers to the nautical flag Blue Peter, a blue flag with a white square, which signals that a ship is about to set sail and represents a voyage of adventure. Well, at Harry Styles' final night at Wembley Stadium, he received the prestigious Blue Peter Gold Badge in recognition of his musical career and for inspiring young people to be creative and have the

0: thought I would get one of these. 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

0: Louis Capaldi, Someone You Love. Some sad news to pass along. Singer Bonnie Tyler has passed away at the age of 75. You know her from songs like Total Eclipse of the Heart and Holding Out for a Hero. Her family releasing a statement saying they are heartbroken to announce that Bonnie unexpectedly passed away Wednesday night in a hospital in Portugal as a result of the illness that she was being treated for. May she rest in peace. Condolences to her family, friends, and fans.
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7: Now for your Weather Command forecast. Today will be mostly sunny with patchy fog and highs in the mid-80s with west winds 5 to 15 miles per hour. Tonight will be mostly clear with lows in the mid-50s and west winds up to 10 miles per hour. Friday will be sunny with highs reaching 90 and southwest winds up to 10 miles per hour. Friday night will be mostly clear with lows in the upper 50s.
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2: On America's 250th birthday, we wonder, what if radio had been there from the start?
3: We're in our New York newsroom. It's just past midnight. Word is coming in that the luxury liner Titanic has struck ice in the North Atlantic. First reports tell us she's damaged, but stable, being taken under tow toward Halifax. Wait, hold on. We're, receiving a correction now. My God, the Titanic, she's gone down.
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1: ABC News, I'm Sherry Preston. A not guilty plea entered on behalf of David Hearn, the former Olympian accused of vandalizing the Lincoln Memorial reflecting pool. Norm Eisen is his lawyer.
2: The evidence will establish, as we have stated today, Mr. Hearn is innocent.
1: He says if his client can be charged with felony for simply touching the reflecting pool water, which is what he says Hearn did, every American should be alarmed. Right after President Trump declared the ceasefire dead, Iran and the U.S. began trading airstrikes. The national average price for gas also jumped 6 cents a gallon on renewed fighting. Sales of previously owned homes slowed in June. Sales fell 2.4%. Home prices were up, though. The median price for a home in the U.S. right now is $440,600. Karolina Mukhova ending Coco Gauff's run at Wimbledon today. The match ending in a tiebreaker. Mukhova moves on to the final to be played on Saturday. This is ABC News.
3: Recently, Montana Commissioner of Insurance and Securities James Brown talked to new media broadcasters about recent action he's taken to help secure Montanans financially.
4: One of the things that we came across was that there were companies that were offering financial services in Montana without properly registering with us, and Montana consumers were being harmed as a result. I entered several settlement agreements with wealth providers to have them first properly register with the state of Montana their business activities, two, to put a consent agreement on them where they have to take certain steps to properly ensure that they are operating correctly. And the third thing is we fine them about $50,000 collectively for their illegal operations in Montana, and where that money will go to is to the restitution fund that we operate here at the agency.
5: On Tuesday, July 7th, a federal district court judge in Montana ordered the release of David Cortez Torres, who was arrested without cause by masked ICE agents as part of a dragnet operation targeting Latinos in the Bozeman area. David, who is 20 years old and the primary caregiver for his grandmother, has no criminal record of any kind. After arresting David on Monday, June 29th, ICE transported him to Helena, where he was detained for over 24 hours in a 200-square-foot room at the Helena Airport with 17 other people, no bedding, and no access to counsel. ICE agents repeatedly attempted to coerce David to sign a self-deportation agreement, which he refused to do. ICE agents handcuffed, waist-shackled, and foot-shackled David while transporting him to Great Falls, where he has remained in custody at the Cascade County Detention Facility for the last 6 days.

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3: Now for your Weather Command forecast. Today will be mostly sunny with patchy fog and highs in the mid-80s with west winds 5 to 15 miles per hour. Tonight will be mostly clear with lows in the mid-50s and west winds up to 10 miles per hour. Friday will be sunny with highs reaching 90 and southwest winds up to 10 miles per hour. Friday night will be mostly clear with lows in the upper 50s.
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The Weeknd, Blinding Lights. Taylor Swift received 5 Emmy nominations for the Eras Tour, the final show, but there's another musician who received even more Emmy nominations this year. We'll talk about that coming up. Right now, Gracie Abrams, Hit the Wall.

0: We're trying to come up with a new snappy slogan. 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
1: 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Okay, well, we're still working on it.
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0: Taylor Swift, I knew it, I knew you. Taylor having a pretty great week. Not only did she just get married to Travis Kelce, but her concert film, Taylor Swift, The Eras Tour, the final show, received 5 Emmy nominations. But there's somebody who received even more. Bad Bunny's 2026 Super Bowl halftime show, which he produced and headlined, has received a record-breaking 9 Emmy nominations. They span various categories, including Outstanding Variety Special Live, Directing, Production Design, Choreography, and technical fields like lighting, sound mixing, and hairstyling. 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

0: Justin Bieber with Daisies. Justin was just added to the first ever World Cup final halftime show, July 19th. It's going to be 11 minutes long because the rules allow a break not exceeding 15 minutes, but it's going to be jam-packed. Justin Bieber, Madonna, Shakira, BTS, Burna Boy, and Coldplay collaborating with the PS22 chorus.
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3: Now for your Weather Command forecast. Today will be mostly sunny with patchy fog and highs in the mid-80s with west winds 5 to 15 miles per hour. Tonight will be mostly clear with lows in the mid-50s and west winds up to 10 miles per hour. Friday will be sunny with highs reaching 90 and southwest winds up to 10 miles per hour. Friday night will be mostly clear with lows in the upper 50s.
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0: Morgan Wallen loves somebody. He has been out this summer on his Still the Problem tour. He's got a little bit of time off. His next show not coming up until July 17th in Baltimore.
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2: 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I'm Joshua Weiss. Today, we sat down with Montana Commissioner of Insurance James Brown to talk about different scam methods in Montana and how his office has been working to tackle different scams that affect Montanans.
3: Many people don't realize that my office, the State Auditor's Office, primarily tasked by the legislature with protecting Montana consumers in the insurance space and then also in security space, which is essentially wealth management. And I take that role very seriously. In the last 16 months, I have certainly upped the enforcement mission of my agency, as well as increased the number of prosecutions and investigations into companies that either lawfully or unlawfully operate in Montana. And that leads us into the latest action that we just took on behalf of Montana's insurance consumers. So just put out a notice my office just took action, decisive action, in fact, against a company called Strategic Limited Partnerships. And the company was not licensed to issue insurance policies in Montana. But unfortunately, we had some folks come forward to our office to say that they had purchased what they thought were quality health insurance plans through this company. But when they submitted claims for medical expenses, that they found out that this company would not cover them. So we did a little investigation on this company, and we found out that this company has been a bad actor nationwide. 136 complaints have been filed about the company across the country, and those complaints range from the company's failure to pay claims, being unreachable by phone or email, or representing that it offered ACA-approved plans when it did not. And so based on this, we took decisive action here at the auditor's office, and we issued a cease and desist order to this company, tell them they could no longer operate in Montana and that we were going to prosecute and fine them. In response, they voluntarily agreed to cease its operations in Montana and to provide restitution to harmed customers. Unfortunately, the way that this came to our attention was we had a Montana resident who received a $90,000 hospital bill that SLPs, Strategic Limited Partners, refused to cover, even though that was supposed to be part of the coverage of the insurance policy they bought. Another one which is particularly troubling is that Montana Church, located in western Montana, the congregation came together to offer their new pastor health insurance coverage, and they did it through this SLP. And you can imagine what happened after the pastor incurred significant unpaid medical bills. Did the congregation learn that they had bought a sham policy? Absolutely horrific abuse of quality Montana residents. Very disappointing.
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1: ABC News, I'm Michelle Franzen. There are security questions about the new Air Force One plane gifted from Qatar. President Trump telling reporters he was flying back from Europe on the old Air Force One so U.S. troops in the U.K. could see the new plane.
2: Multiple sources say the Secret Service urged the president not to fly on the new plane out of Turkey due to differences in the security capabilities from the older version of Air Force One. More than a dozen Senate Democrats sent a letter earlier this week to the Secretary of the Air Force and the government contractor that converted the Qatari jet, pointing to reports that taxpayers might have spent $1 billion to outfit it for the president's use. The senators voiced the concern that certain upgrades might have been skipped to rush the plane into service.
1: ABC's Stephen Portnoy. The Air Force says it's revoked promotions for 135 airmen, saying it discovered an isolated scoring error on a required promotional exam. A new separate batch of airmen wrongly denied promotions will now move up. Former U.S. Olympian David Hearn appeared in court pleading not guilty for allegedly damaging the reflecting pool liner. This is ABC News.
3: For the first time at the 4-H FFA Fair, there will be a silent auction available during the back half of the festivities. Colleen Pieger, MSU Hill County Extension 4-H agent, dives into what to expect from the student-created projects on display.
4: Those items will be displayed in the check wagon throughout the week until Saturday morning when we bring them over to the sale to the Bigger Better Barn. I know we've got some cooking and some photography and baking. I think there's even some leather work and some woodworking in there. It'll be good to see how that does, and I think it's an exciting thing for those kids who do the indoor projects to be able to present something to the public that the public can also buy.
3: Recently, the Chippewa Cree Tribe was awarded a $741,000 Rural and Tribal Assistance Program grant. Curtis Monto, director of the Chippewa Cree Road Department, told New Media Broadcasters the plan for the funding.
5: So this is a planning grant, and what we're going to do with this is the whole agency area. We're going to improve, I guess, because there hasn't been any real work done on any of these roads up here in probably 40 years. So we're going to do some planning to, you know, do some rehabilitation of these intersections and the entire agency area.
6: U.S. Secretary of Agriculture Brooke L. Rollins announced payment rates and the enrollment program for the Assistance for Specialty Crops Farmers Program. The USDA will issue $1.625 billion in payments to eligible specialty crop producers in response to elevated input costs and market disruptions resulting from foreign competitors engaging in unfair trade practices that impeded specialty crop exports. Producers who have a login.gov account can access and submit their pre-filled application as of June 1st. Producers who do not have a login.gov account or prefer to enroll in person at their local FSA office can request their pre-filled application as of June 8th. The ASCF enrollment period closes on August 7th.
3: This has been a production of New Media Broadcasters.
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1: Now for your Weather Command forecast. Today will be mostly sunny with patchy fog and highs in the mid-80s with west winds 5 to 15 miles per hour. Tonight will be mostly clear with lows in the mid-50s and west winds up to 10 miles per hour. Friday will be sunny with highs reaching 90 and southwest winds up to 10 miles per hour. Friday night will be mostly clear with lows in the upper 50s.
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Lolly Young with Messy. Could The Rock be headed to the MCU? We'll talk about it coming up right now. It's Sienna Spiro, Die on This Hill.

0: one at a time, just like everybody else. The difference is our music is better. Like this.
1: We'll be happy together when you say Alexa enable KRYK the first time. Then it's Alexa open KRYK till the end of time.

0: 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That's why we play your favorite song.
1: Just saying, Alexa, enable KRYK one time. Then hopefully Amazon won't change again. And all you say is, Alexa, open KRYK.

Number, Homewrecker. There are rumors that Dwayne The Rock Johnson could be headed to the Marvel Cinematic Universe to play a villain. It's rumored that he's in talks for a major Marvel role playing Apocalypse. Now, the character Apocalypse is one of the oldest and most powerful mutants in Marvel lore, known for assembling his four horsemen and pursuing a brutal philosophy of survival of the fittest. Sounds pretty perfect for The Rock, right? Kevin Feige hinted at the inclusion of X-Men characters in future Marvel movies, suggesting that the Secret Wars storyline will lead into a new age of mutants and the X-Men. However, again, it is all just rumors. Nothing has been confirmed.

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Prince will kick off the Ugly Tour September 22nd in Kansas City. He's got 32 dates on the tour. It will wrap up November 18th in LA. Here's Teddy Swims, Bad Dreams.

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0: Post Malone and Doja Cat, I Like You, a happier song. The 78th Primetime Emmy Awards will happen September 14th on NBC and stream on Peacock. Mariska Hargitay is hosting this year's show. And the medical drama The Pitt has the most nominations going into it with 25, followed closely by Hacks that has 24 nominations. Other top nominees include Widow's Bay with 19, Pluribus with 18, Beef has 16 nominations, and DTF St. Louis with 13 nominations.
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4: 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Good. That was the biggest waste of time ever, and it should have never happened in the first place.
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6: Now for your Weather Command forecast. Today will be mostly sunny with patchy fog and highs in the mid-80s with west winds 5 to 15 miles per hour. Tonight will be mostly clear with lows in the mid-50s and west winds up to 10 miles per hour. Friday will be sunny with highs reaching 90 and southwest winds up to 10 miles per hour. Friday night will be mostly clear with lows in the upper 50s.
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0: Taylor Swift, the fate of Ophelia. Taylor Swift and Travis Kelce haven't posted anything from their wedding last Friday at Madison Square Garden, but that hasn't stopped Travis from liking what his wedding guests have been posting on social media.
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2: ABC News, I'm Michelle Franzen. In Maine, Democratic Senate candidate Graham Plattner released a video saying he will drop out of the Senate race. Plattner has been facing multiple allegations of sexual misconduct. The latest one, a claim of sexual assault by a former girlfriend. He denies the allegations. State Democrats now scrambling to replace him on the ballot. More from ABC political director Avery Harper.
3: Plattner is actually still involved in this process. A public declaration that he intends to withdraw is not enough for the Maine Secretary of State. We have to see him submit paperwork to withdraw his name from contention in this race. And so we'll be watching closely to see exactly when he does that. He has to do that by July 13th.
2: Renewed tensions between the U.S. and Iran, with the U.S. targeting Iran's military sites. That after Iran fired on ships in the Strait of Hormuz. Iran also carried out strikes on U.S. military installations in the region. And on Wall Street, stocks are clawing back after several days of losses. They're up right now. This is ABC News.
4: Back in April, adult women in the Haver community were invited to take part in a Montana State University Northern research project that measures resting metabolism and would provide insight into overall wellness. The research, led by Professor of Integrated Health Sciences Dr. Chad Spangler, said the test would measure oxygen consumption and carbon dioxide production to determine how much energy the body uses at rest and what fuel sources, fat, carbohydrates, or protein the body relies on for energy. Dr. Spangler and MSU Northern Summer Scholar students will share their research on resting metabolism and present preliminary findings from their ongoing study. The presentation will take place on Tuesday, July 21st at noon and 6 p.m. in the Hagener Science Building. The session will last less than 45 minutes and include questions and answers. The presentation is free and open to the public. Attendees can tour the research lab and light refreshments will be provided.
5: The Montana Facility Finance Authority has closed a $2 million loan for the Native American Development Corporation to support construction of a new healthcare clinic in Billings. The MFFA, a self-supporting enterprise fund administratively attached to the Montana Department of Commerce, provides access to financing for nonprofit healthcare organizations through tax-exempt bond financing, low-interest loans, and planning grants. The financing will help NADC build a new facility on the former Shrine Auditorium site, expanding access to culturally responsive healthcare for Native communities while increasing capacity, modernizing services, and improving patient access. Leonard Smith, the CEO of NADC, was quoted as saying the following, quote, "This financing represents more than an investment in our organization. It is an investment in the health, resilience, and future of our community. The loan is an important milestone in a $23 million project years in the making," end quote.
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7: Now for your Weather Command forecast. Today will be mostly sunny with patchy fog and highs in the mid-80s with west winds 5 to 15 miles per hour. Tonight will be mostly clear with lows in the mid-50s and west winds up to 10 miles per hour. Friday will be sunny with highs reaching 90 and southwest winds up to

Justin Bieber with Ghost. While Taylor Swift and Travis Kelce have not revealed anything officially from their wedding last Friday at Madison Square Garden, people continue to reach for things to dissect about it. And one of the things they questioned was why actress Jamie King and her son, Leo, weren't there. Taylor Swift is Leo's godmother, and Jamie has a very good explanation for it. I'll explain coming up. Right now, it's Benson Boone.

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0: Zara Larsson, Midnight Sun. So why wasn't Jamie King and her son Leo at Taylor Swift and Travis Kelce's wedding when Taylor is his godmother? Her publicist told TMZ, Leo Thames is still too young for a large adult wedding celebration, but he and his mother were able to joyfully celebrate Taylor and Kelce's marriage in his own very special, age-appropriate way during his summer break.
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0: Hozier to Sweet. Happy birthday to celebs celebrating today, like Jimmy Smith, who's 71. Tom Hanks is 70. Jack White, 51. Scott Grimes, 55. Dean Koontz is 81. Kelly McGillis, 69. Fred Savage, 50. Mitchell Musso, 35. And Kevin Nash is 67 today.
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2: Now for your Weather Command forecast. Today will be mostly sunny with patchy fog and highs in the mid-80s with west winds 5 to 15 miles per hour. Tonight will be mostly clear with lows in the mid-50s and west winds up to 10 miles per hour. Friday will be sunny with highs reaching 90 and southwest winds up to 10 miles per hour. Friday night will be mostly clear with lows in the upper 50s.
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0: 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That's going to wrap it up for me, Kelsey Page. 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
1: ABC News, I'm Michelle Franz, and David Hearn, the former Olympian accused of vandalizing the pool lining of the Lincoln Memorial reflecting pool, appeared in court today. He pleaded not guilty to a felony charge. Last week, after being indicted, U.S. Attorney Jeanine Pirro alleged witnesses saw the defendant rip a piece of recently installed sealant on June 19th. After the proceeding, his attorney Norm Eisen called said this.
2: If Mr. Hearn can be charged with a felony for touching the reflecting pool, every American is at risk.
1: In an interview with ABC News, Hearn says he bent down to touch an already cracked piece that floated to the surface. Renewed tensions between the U.S. and Iran leading to a breakdown in the ceasefire, the U.S. carrying out strikes on Iranian targets after Iran fired on ships in the Strait of Hormuz. Fans remembering Bonnie Tyler, who died after an illness. The singer, best known for her 80s hit Total Eclipse of the Heart, was being treated at a Portugal hospital. She was now 75.
3: Recently, Montana Commissioner of Insurance and Securities James Brown talked to new media broadcasters about recent action he's taken to help secure Montanans financially.
4: One of the things that we came across was that there were companies that were offering financial services in Montana without properly registering with us, and Montana consumers were being harmed as a result. I entered several settlement agreements with wealth providers to have them first properly register with the state of Montana their business activities, two, to put a consent agreement on them where they have to take certain steps to properly ensure that they are operating correctly. And the third thing is we fine them about $50,000 collectively for their illegal operations in Montana, and where that money will go to is to the restitution fund that we operate here at the agency.
3: Recently, the Chippewa Cree tribe was awarded a $741,000 Rural and Tribal Assistance Program grant. Curtis Monto, director of the Chippewa Cree Road Department, told new media broadcasters the plan for the funding.
5: So this is a planning grant, and what we're going to do with this is the whole agency area. So we're going to do some planning to, you know, do some rehabilitation of these intersections and the entire agency area.
6: AmeriCorps recently awarded two Montana projects a total of nearly $1.7 million in grant funding. AmeriCorps also makes funding available for Siegel AmeriCorps Education Awards for members serving under these grants. Upon the completion of the term of service, each AmeriCorps member can receive up to $7,395 for repayment of qualified student loans and current expenses at eligible colleges and universities. Since 1994, over 11,000 Montanans have volunteered for more than 11 million hours of service and have earned more than $29 million in Siegel AmeriCorps Education Awards. On a national level, AmeriCorps is comprised of more than 200,000 members and AmeriCorps seniors serving over 35,000 communities.
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10: Now for your Weather Command forecast. Today will be mostly sunny with patchy fog and highs in the mid-80s with west winds 5 to 15 miles per hour. Tonight will be mostly clear with lows in the mid-50s and west winds up to 10 miles per hour. Friday will be sunny with highs reaching 90 and southwest winds up to 10 miles per hour. Friday night will be mostly clear with lows in the upper 50s.
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And a Shaboozy getting a little tipsy. Chuck D here sending huge congratulations out to this gentleman. Harry Styles just set a Guinness World Record. He has done 12 shows at Wembley Stadium. That's more than anybody else ever has. Coldplay did 10 in a row. Yeah, Harry Styles just crushed that record. Of course, he's got a bunch of dates coming up at Madison Square Garden this fall. I don't know, maybe set a world record there as well.

0: when your parents punished you by sending you to your room? Funny how now that's the only place you want to be. 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

0: is Olivia Dean. I hope your Thursday afternoon's going well. Chuck D here. Emmy nominations came out yesterday. It looks like it's going to be another big year for The Pitt. That medical drama on HBO starring Noah Wiley got 25 nominations. Also, the show Hacks with Jean Smart got 24 nominations. The show's been around for 5 years. She has been nominated for a Best Lead Actress in a Comedy for all 5 years, and she's won the previous 4 years, so you do the math. Also, it was a pretty good day for DTF St. Louis. Saturday Night Live got a bunch of nominations. Widow's Bay, that new show on Apple TV, is definitely a critical darling. Yeah, Emmy nominations coming out yesterday. So, any of your favorites get nominated?
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0: Hey, if you are looking to be happy in your day-to-day life, you should work out a little more and don't necessarily stress about making lots of money. Yeah, they did this study recently, and people who are physically active, they found, are just as happy as people who make more money at work. And of course, the difference is if you're healthier, you're not sick as often as other people. So yeah, if you're looking to be happy in your day-to-day life, spend a little extra time working out and a little less time stressing about your paycheck.
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0: On May 10, 1869, a golden spike joined the Union Pacific tracks from the east with the Central Pacific tracks from the west. America's new transcontinental railroad connected the nation from coast to coast, allowing people and goods to cross the country in just 7 days. Today, more than 90% of the original route remains in use. The Transcontinental Railroad, an American first.
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5: Now for your Weather Command forecast. Today will be mostly sunny with patchy fog and highs in the mid-80s with west winds 5 to 15 miles per hour. Tonight will be mostly clear with lows in the mid-50s and west winds up to 10 miles per hour. Friday will be sunny with highs reaching 90 and southwest winds up to 10 miles per hour. Friday night will be mostly clear with lows in the upper 50s.
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0: That is Benson Boone. Hey, happy birthday wishes going out to Oliver from Hannah, Montana. The actor Mitchell Musto. Can't believe he's 35 today.
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2: Fresh off a doubleheader sweep of the Tri-County Cardinals on Monday, the Havre North Stars wasted little time building on their momentum. With a quick turnaround on Wednesday, the North Stars traveled north to Medicine Hat and continued their dominant stretch, sweeping the Medicine Hat Knights in another doubleheader. Havre won both contests by mercy rule, extending its winning streak in impressive fashion. The North Stars opened the day with an 18-5 victory, powered by a breakout performance from Tyson Brandon. Brandon collected four hits and drove in six runs, including a pair of triples to lead Havre's offensive attack.

0: 5 runs, only 3 of them earned, while striking out 2 batters. Haver carried that momentum into the second game, rolling to a 23-10 victory after erupting for 11 runs in the top of the first. The explosive start was highlighted by Tegan Solomon's 2-run single, setting the tone for another dominant offensive performance. Archer Soddy led the North Stars at the plate, finishing a perfect 4-for-4 with 3 RBIs. Colin Hansen picked up the win on the mound, tossing 2 2/3 innings while allowing 3 hits and 7 runs with only 4 earned. Hansen also recorded 1 strikeout. The North Stars will look to keep their winning streak alive on Saturday when they return home to American Legion Park for another doubleheader against the Fort McLeod Royals. First pitch of Game 1 is scheduled for 1 p.m.
1: For your North Stars and American Legion Conference standings update, the North Stars head into Saturday with a 5-game winning streak and a 21-16-1 overall record. In league play, the North Stars' winning streak has bumped them up to second place in the conference standings, sitting at 12-4 overall, just behind the Lethbridge Miners at 19-3. The Vauxhall Spurs trail right behind the North Stars with a record of 12-6 in conference play, and the next 5 teams all have losing records. Saturday's battle against Fort McLeod is one of just 5 more doubleheaders the North Stars will play before the postseason arrives. Recently, Chinook Rising senior Jameson Nordbo verbally committed to Dickinson State football for the 2027 season. Sugar Beater head coach Mike Jones knows that the athleticism and mindset Nordbo possesses were determining factors in his recruitment.
2: You know, he's 6'4". He's a pretty good athlete. I mean, just naturally passes the eye test. And, you know, he works really hard in the off season in terms of trying to learn the game and things like that. So I think, you know, it just comes down to someone that wants to commit to being at that level and has some natural ability and some genetic gifts to go with that as well.
1: Nordbo has been a primary playmaker in the Sugar Beater passing attack and will continue to do so in his senior campaign. Chinook kicks off their season at Sims on Friday, August 29th. For other local and state sports and sports podcasts, check out the sports page of our website on HighlineToday.com.
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1: ABC News, I'm Michelle Franzen. The U.S. saying it has not carried out any new strikes in Iran since last night following reports of explosions in Iran. Iran also targeting U.S. military installations in the region. The tensions come as Iran held burial services for the former supreme leader killed in the initial days of the war. Here's ABC's Patrick Revo.
2: The funeral has not been disrupted. We obviously see here the Iranian regime attempting to use this as an orchestrated display of unity. It's brought out onto the streets its most hardcore conservative supporters. Of course, there are millions of Iranians who also don't support the regime. It is also a show of defiance from the regime, and it's one that's well timed because it's coming as we see the ceasefire fall apart and once again the U.S. striking Iran.
1: Former U.S. Olympian David Hearn pleading not guilty to a felony charge in court. He's accused of vandalizing the new liner at the Lincoln Memorial Reflecting Pool. At Wimbledon, American Coco Gauff losing to Carolina Macova in a riveting semifinal match. This is ABC News.
3: Recently, Montana Commissioner of Insurance and Securities James Brown talked to new media broadcasters about recent action he's taken to help secure Montanans financially.
4: One of the things that we came across was that there were companies that were offering financial services in Montana without properly registering with us, and Montana consumers were being harmed as a result. I entered several settlement agreements with wealth providers to have them first properly register with the state of Montana their business activities, two, to put a consent agreement on them where they have to take certain steps to properly ensure that they are operating correctly. And the third thing is we fine them about $50,000 collectively for their illegal operations in Montana, and where that money will go to is to the restitution fund that we operate here at the agency.
5: On Tuesday, July 7th, a federal district court judge in Montana ordered the release of David Cortez Torres, who was arrested without cause by masked ICE agents as part of a dragnet operation targeting Latinos in the Bozeman area. David, who is 20 years old and the primary caregiver for his grandmother, has no criminal record of any kind. After arresting David on Monday, June 29th, ICE transported him to Helena, where he was detained for over 24 hours in a 200-square-foot room at the Helena Airport with 17 other people, no bedding, and no access to counsel. ICE agents repeatedly attempted to coerce David to sign a self-deportation agreement, which he refused to do. ICE agents handcuffed, waist-shackled, and foot-shackled David while transporting him to Great Falls, where he has remained in custody at the Cascade County Detention Facility for the last 6 days. Upper Seven Law, a Montana-based nonprofit law firm, filed a habeas petition seeking David's release on Wednesday, July 1st.
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7: Now for your Weather Command forecast. Today will be mostly sunny with patchy fog and highs in the mid-80s with west winds 5 to 15 miles per hour. Tonight will be mostly clear with lows in the mid-50s and west winds up to 10 miles per hour. Friday will be sunny with highs reaching 90 and southwest winds up to 10 miles per hour. Friday night will be mostly clear with lows in the upper 50s.
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2: They say the holy water's watered down, and this town's lost its faith. 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

0: want to send a huge shout out to the best mother I've ever had, my actual mom, Barbara. Today is her birthday, and she is my Facebook friend of the day today. She shared this. Maybe my mom was right all those years ago. Maybe I won't be happy until someone loses an eye. Maybe that's what's been missing. I had a nickel for every time my mom said that when I was a little kid. 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But yes, my mother, Barbara, happy birthday today. My Facebook friend of the day today. Sure do love you, dear.
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0: There's this 50-year-old woman in New Jersey. She hit the lottery recently. She bought a Powerball ticket online and won $1 million. She actually was notified she won $1 million at 3 o'clock in the morning. You know, she bought her ticket online, so the lottery knew who she was and that she'd won, so they sent her an email at 3 a.m. Needless to say, she heard the little ding on her phone, couldn't get back to sleep, so she went into the lottery office, claimed her money. So what she's going to do with this $1 million? Well, she's got 10 grandkids. She's going to take all of them to Disney World. That's right, going to load them all up, head to Orlando, spend however long, a week, whatever it is, and see the sights, do all the rides and everything. That's how she's, one of the things she's going to do with this $1 million. And I think this is a fantastic idea. The revelation for me is, wait a minute, you can play the lottery online? You don't have to leave your house to play? Oh, this changes everything for me. Oh, man.
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3: Now for your Weather Command forecast. Today will be mostly sunny with patchy fog and highs in the mid-80s with west winds 5 to 15 miles per hour. Tonight will be mostly clear with lows in the mid-50s and west winds up to 10 miles per hour. Friday will be sunny with highs reaching 90 and southwest winds up to 10 miles per hour. Friday night will be mostly clear with lows in the upper 50s.
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0: taking it down a notch because we're starting to make our competitors look bad. 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

0: That is Gracie Abrams. The new album drops next Friday called Daughter from Hell. That sounds interesting.
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1: ABC News, I'm Michelle Franz. The U.S. and Iran renewing strikes this week, leading to a break in that temporary ceasefire. The U.S. hitting Iranian targets in response for Iran shooting at ships in the Strait of Hormuz. ABC's Patrick Reville says the conflict comes as Iranians hold funeral services for the late Supreme Leader.
2: Iran says that the U.S. Struck two railway bridges on the railway route from Tehran to the city of Mashhad, where the funeral of Ayatollah Khamenei is taking place. We understand from Iran that trains were disrupted. Some trains were delayed by the destruction of these two bridges. And Iran's foreign ministry has linked the strikes to the funeral.
1: Iran also targeting American bases in the Middle East. U.S. Olympian David Hearn appeared in court pleading not guilty for allegedly damaging the Lincoln Memorial reflecting pool liner. His client claims he's a scapegoat. Severe heat taxing residents in the southeast. Dangerous triple-digit heat index is building through Saturday. This is ABC News.
3: For the first time at the 4-H FFA Fair, there will be a silent auction available during the back half of the festivities. Colleen Pieger, MSU Hill County Extension 4-H agent, dives into what to expect from the student-created projects on display.
4: Those items will be displayed in the chuck wagon throughout the week until Saturday morning when we bring them over to the sale, to the Bigger Better Barn. I know we've got some cooking and some photography and baking. I think there's even some leather work and some woodworking in there. It'll be good to see how that does, and I think it's an exciting thing for those kids who do the indoor projects to be able to present something to the public that the public can also buy.
3: Recently, the Chippewa Cree Tribe was awarded a $741,000 Rural and Tribal Assistance Program grant. Curtis Monto, director of the Chippewa Cree Road Department, told New Media Broadcasters the plan for the funding.
5: So this is a planning grant, and what we're going to do with this is the whole agency area. We're going to improve, I guess, because there hasn't been any real work done on any of these roads up here in probably 40 years. So we're going to do some planning to do some rehabilitation of these intersections and the entire agency area.
6: U.S. Secretary of Agriculture Brooke L. Rollins announced payment rates and the enrollment program for the Assistance for Specialty Crops Farmers Program. The USDA will issue $1.625 billion in payments to eligible specialty crop producers in response to elevated input costs and market disruptions resulting from foreign competitors engaging in unfair trade practices that impeded specialty crop exports. Producers who have a login.gov account can access and submit their pre-filled application as of June 1st. Producers who do not have a login.gov account or prefer to enroll in person at their local FSA office can request their pre-filled application as of June 8th. The ASCF enrollment period closes on August 7th.
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3: Here's your Weather Command forecast. Tonight, mostly clear, lows in the mid-50s, west winds 5 to 10 miles per hour with gusts around 25, shifting to the southwest after midnight. Tomorrow, sunny, highs around 90, southwest winds 5 to 15 miles per hour. Tomorrow night, mostly clear, lows in the upper 50s, southeast winds up to 10 miles per hour. Saturday, sunny, highs in the mid-90s, east winds up to 5 miles per hour, shifting to the southwest in the afternoon. Saturday night, mostly clear, lows around 60.
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0: things that I've got.
1: That is Benson Boone. All right, so Taylor and Travis, they're delaying their honeymoon for a couple of weeks. They need to attend a wedding. Where would you go? Money's no object. What's the ultimate honeymoon destination for you?

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0: you forgot about to.
1: 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And all you say is, Alexa, open KRYK.

0: For today's most awesome people on the planet Earth, I want to call attention to these police officers outside of Oklahoma City. They pulled over this Rose Fern recently. Apparently Rose was distracted behind the wheel of her hot pink car. What was she doing? Was she on her cell phone? No, actually, she was brushing her teeth. Oh, wait, I'm sorry. I guess I should tell you that Rose is 2 years old, and she was driving her mini car. Yeah, battery-operated, hot pink mini car down the streets of her neighborhood. Yeah, police car pulls up behind her, flips on the lights, blasts the siren very briefly to get her attention, pulls her over. Now, fortunately, she was able to talk herself out of a citation because she was so completely adorable. No word on whether she had seatbelts on or whether there were some headlight issues on this mini car, but nice to see these police officers outside of Oklahoma City endearing themselves to the community. Very funny. Today's most awesome people on the planet Earth.
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0: You are very welcome, Usher. Chuck D here. Okay, so Emmy nominations came out yesterday. The Pitt and Hacks, both shows from HBO, crushed. The Pitt got 26 nominations. Hacks got 25. How about you? Your favorite shows? Any love yesterday with Emmy nominations?
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1: Here's your Weather Command forecast. Tonight, mostly clear, lows in the mid-50s, west winds 5 to 10 miles per hour with gusts around 25, shifting to the southwest after midnight. Tomorrow, sunny, highs around 90, southwest winds 5 to 15 miles per hour. Tomorrow night, mostly clear, lows in the upper 50s, southeast winds up to 10 miles per hour. Saturday, sunny, highs in the mid-90s, east winds up to 5 miles per hour, shifting to the southwest in the afternoon. Saturday night, mostly clear, lows around 60.
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2: ABC News, I'm Michelle Franz, and strikes between the U.S. and Iran ramping up after Iran fired on ships in the Strait of Hormuz this week. The skirmishes come as Iran held funeral processions and prayers for the former supreme leader killed in the initial days of the war. ABC News contributor and retired Army Lieutenant General Doug Lute calling the recent conflict a setback.
3: Of course, the U.S. killed Iran's leader. All right. So this is just the most strategic dimension of this tit for tat back and forth. That basically leads us nowhere. It leads us into a continued stalemate and a continued closure of the Strait of Hormuz. So this is not good news. And in effect, we're back to where we were 3 weeks ago before the so-called ceasefire agreement.
2: David Hearn, the Olympian accused of vandalizing the pool lining at the Lincoln Memorial Reflecting Pool, appeared in court today. He pleaded not guilty to a felony charge. At Wimbledon, American Coco Gauff losing to Carolina Muchova in the riveting semifinal match. This is
4: back in April, adult women in the Haver community were invited to take part in a Montana State University Northern research project that measures resting metabolism and would provide insight into overall wellness. The research, led by Professor of Integrated Health Sciences Dr. Chad Spangler, said the test would measure oxygen consumption and carbon dioxide production to determine how much energy the body uses at rest and what fuel sources, fat, carbohydrates, or protein the body relies on for energy. Dr. Spangler and MSU Northern Summer Scholar students will share their research on resting metabolism and present preliminary findings from their ongoing study. The presentation will take place on Tuesday, July 21st at noon and 6 p.m. in the Hagener Science Building. The session will last less than 45 minutes and include questions and answers. The presentation is free and open to the public. Attendees can tour the research lab and light refreshments will be provided.
5: 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Leonard Smith, the CEO of NADC, was quoted as saying the following, quote, "This financing represents more than an investment in our organization. It is an investment in the health, resilience, and future of our community. The loan is an important milestone in a $23 million project years in the making," end quote.
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4: Here's your Weather Command forecast. Tonight, mostly clear, lows in the mid-50s, west winds 5 to 10 miles per hour with gusts around 25, shifting to the southwest after midnight. Tomorrow, sunny, highs around 90, southwest winds 5 to 15 miles per hour. Tomorrow night, mostly clear, lows in the upper 50s, southeast winds up to 10 miles per hour. Saturday, sunny, highs in the mid-90s, east winds up to 5 miles per hour, shifting to the southwest in the afternoon. Saturday night, mostly clear, lows around 60.
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That is 21 Pilots. I am Chuck D. Gracie Abrams, the new album coming out not tomorrow, but next Friday, called Daughter from Hell. Here's her latest, Hit the Wall. I'm a

0: had your cards read, and it looks like your future will be filled with more of your favorite songs, like this one.
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0: Okay, I don't want to be a buzzkill, but I know we should have this conversation. It's always adorable when your dog comes up and gives you a little lick on the face, right? It's kind of like, oh, she loves me. Yeah, well, there is this veterinarian who says that that's not the best of ideas. Yeah, doggy kisses can spread ringworm, salmonella, in some cases bacteria that cause gum disease. Yeah, Dr. Khalid Kasim says the dogs aren't known for their hygiene. They don't usually brush their teeth or rinse with mouthwash. They probably never visited a dentist. Their daily routine consists of eating leftovers on the floor, licking their bum, and checking out dead animals on the pavement. Yeah, their mouth is filthy. Again, I don't think this is news to us, but it's good to be reminded from time to time. Getting a friendly kiss from your four-legged friend, it's okay. Just don't make a habit of it.
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0: which songs are your favorites? Well, it's science. 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Either way, we get the job done.
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That is Hozier. Chuck D here sending happy birthday wishes out to National Treasure Tom Hanks. He turned 70 years old today. Is it even possible to pick your favorite Tom Hanks movie? I mean, so many classics. You've got Forrest Gump, Apollo 13.

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18: Here's your Weather Command forecast. Tonight, mostly clear, lows in the mid-50s, west winds 5 to 10 miles per hour with gusts around 25, shifting to the southwest after midnight. Tomorrow, sunny, highs around 90, southwest winds 5 to 15 miles per hour. Tomorrow night, mostly clear, lows in the upper 50s, southeast winds up to 10 miles per hour. Saturday, sunny, highs in the mid-90s, east winds up to 5 miles per hour, shifting to the southwest in the afternoon. Saturday night, mostly clear, lows around 60.
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1: Fresh off a doubleheader sweep of the Tri-County Cardinals on Monday, the Havre North Stars wasted little time building on their momentum. With a quick turnaround on Wednesday, the North Stars traveled north to Medicine Hat and continued their dominant stretch, sweeping the Medicine Hat Knights in another doubleheader. Havre won both contests by mercy rule, extending its winning streak in impressive fashion. The North Stars opened the day with an 18-5 victory, powered by a breakout performance from Tyson Brandon. Brandon collected four hits and drove in six runs, including a pair of triples to lead Havre's offensive attack. On the mound, Maddox Keller earned the win after pitching 4 1/3 innings. Keller allowed five hits and five runs, only three of them earned, while striking out two batters. Havre carried that momentum into the second game, rolling into a 23-10 victory after erupting for 11 runs in the top of the first. The explosive start was highlighted by Tegan Solomon's two-run single, setting the tone for another dominant offensive performance. Archer Soddy led the North Stars at the plate, finishing a perfect 4-for-4 with three RBIs. Colin Hansen picked up the win on the mound, tossing 2 2/3 innings while allowing three hits and seven runs with only four earned. Hansen also recorded one strikeout. The North Stars will look to keep their winning streak alive on Saturday when they return home to American Legion Park for another doubleheader against the Fort McLeod Royals. First pitch of Game 1 is scheduled for 1 p.m.
2: For your North Stars and American Legion Conference standings update, the North Stars head into Saturday with a 5-game winning streak and a 21-16-1 overall record. In league play, the North Stars' winning streak has bumped them up to second place in the conference standings, sitting at 12-4 overall, just behind the Lethbridge Miners at 19-3. The Vauxhall Spurs trail right behind the North Stars with a record of 12-6 in conference play, and the next five teams all have losing records. Saturday's battle against Fort McLeod is one of just five more doubleheaders the North Stars will play before the postseason arrives. Recently, Chinook Rising senior Jameson Nordbeau verbally committed to Dickinson State football for the 2027 season. Sugar Beater head coach Mike Jones knows that the athleticism and mindset Nordbeau possesses were determining factors in his recruitment.
3: You know, he's 6'4". He's a pretty good athlete. I mean, just naturally passes the eye test. And, you know, he works really hard in the off season in terms of trying to learn the game and things like that. So I think, you know, it just comes down to someone that wants to commit to being at that level and has some natural ability and some genetic gifts to go with that as well.
2: Nordbeau has been a primary playmaker in the Sugar Beater passing attack and will continue to do so in his senior campaign. Chinook kicks off their season at Sims on Friday, August 29th. For other local and state sports and sports podcasts, check out the sports page of our website on HighlineToday.com.
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1: ABC News, I'm Michelle Franzen. Tensions escalating between the U.S. and Iran, with both launching strikes since Iran fired on ships in the Strait of Hormuz. That's led to a slowdown of shipping traffic in the waterway. ABC's Louis Martinez has more.
2: This is a kind of a situation that we find ourselves in, and this was supposedly the type of situation that was not supposed to be occurring during this time frame for the Memo of Understanding, as both Iran and the United States work towards some kind of a nuclear deal.
1: In Utah, the preliminary hearing continuing for Tyler Robinson, charged in the murder of conservative influencer Charlie Kirk. A judge today allowing prosecutors to show a video interview played in court with Robinson's former roommate and romantic partner talking about his conversations with Robinson. The Air Force revoking promotions for 135 airmen, saying it discovered an isolated scoring error on a required promotion exam. A separate batch of 135 airmen wrongly denied promotions due to that test are now being promoted. This is ABC News.
3: Recently, Montana Commissioner of Insurance and Securities James Brown talked to new media broadcasters about recent action he's taken to help secure Montanians financially.
4: One of the things that we came across was that there were companies that were offering financial services in Montana without properly registering with us, and Montana consumers were being harmed as a result. I entered several settlement agreements with wealth providers to have them first, properly register with the state of Montana their business activities. Two, to put a consent agreement on them where they have to take certain steps to properly ensure that they are operating correctly. And the third thing is we fined them about $50,000 collectively for their illegal operations in Montana. And where that money will go to is to the restitution fund that we operate here at the agency.
3: Recently, the Chippewa Cree tribe was awarded a $741,000 Rural and Tribal Assistance Program grant. Curtis Monto, director of the Chippewa Cree Road Department, told new media broadcasters the plan for the funding.
5: So this is a planning grant, and what we're going to do with this is the whole agency area. So we're going to do some planning to, you know, do some rehabilitation of these intersections and the entire agency area.
6: AmeriCorps recently awarded two Montana projects a total of nearly $1.7 million in grant funding. AmeriCorps also makes funding available for Siegel AmeriCorps Education Awards for members serving under these grants. Upon the completion of the term of service, each AmeriCorps member can receive up to $7,395 for repayment of qualified student loans and current expenses at eligible colleges and universities. Since 1994, over 11,000 Montanans have volunteered for more than 11 million hours of service and have earned more than $29 million in Siegel AmeriCorps Education Awards. On a national level, AmeriCorps is comprised of more than 200,000 members and AmeriCorps seniors serving over 35,000 communities.
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3: Here's your weather command forecast. Tonight, mostly clear, lows in the mid-50s, west winds 5 to 10 miles per hour with gusts around 25, shifting to the southwest after midnight. Tomorrow, sunny, highs around 90, southwest winds 5 to 15 miles per hour. Tomorrow night, mostly clear, lows in the upper 50s, southeast winds up to 10 miles per hour. Saturday, sunny, highs in the mid-90s, east winds up to 5 miles per hour, shifting to the southwest in the afternoon. Saturday night, mostly clear, lows around 60.
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0: And now, a friendly reminder from us to you. Always make good choices. And it sounds like you're off to a good start. 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

0: to send a huge shout out to the best mother I've ever had, my actual mom, Barbara. Today is her birthday, and she is my Facebook friend of the day today. She shared this. Maybe my mom was right all those years ago. Maybe I won't be happy until someone loses an eye. Maybe that's what's been missing. I had a nickel for every time my mom said that when I was a little kid. Well, I probably have, I don't know, 35 cents or something like that. But yes, my mother, Barbara, happy birthday today. My Facebook friend of the day today. Sure do love you, dear.
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7: 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There's homemade brats, and you can never go wrong with Rocky Mountain hot dogs. You'll always find your favorite cuts of beef, pork, and chicken. Selections vary daily. 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The difference at Stokes is the folks.
8: 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I want to see you.
9: Those were the first words ever to be spoken over a telephone by Alexander Graham Bell to his assistant Thomas Watson in 1876 from Bell's Boston laboratory to the next room. His new invention would eventually transform communications around the world. Bell's phone call to Thomas Watson, an American first.
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16: Here's your Weather Command forecast. Tonight, mostly clear, lows in the mid-50s, west winds 5 to 10 miles per hour with gusts around 25, shifting to the southwest after midnight. Tomorrow, sunny, highs around 90, southwest winds 5 to 15 miles per hour. Tomorrow night, mostly clear, lows in the upper 50s, southeast winds up to 10 miles per hour. Saturday, sunny, highs in the mid-90s, east winds up to 5 miles per hour, shifting to the southwest in the afternoon. Saturday night, mostly clear, lows around 60.
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0: We'll be happy together when you say, Alexa, enable KRYK the first time. 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

0: is Olivia Dean. My name is Chuck D. Getting ready to head on out. But before I do, one last time, happy birthday to my mother. 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
2: Welcome to Insight with New Media Broadcasters. I'm Joshua Weiss. Today, we sat down with Montana Commissioner of Insurance James Brown to talk about different scam methods in Montana and how his office has been working to tackle different scams that affect Montanans.
3: Many people don't realize that my office, the State Auditor's Office, primarily tasked by the legislature with protecting Montana consumers in the insurance space and then also in security space, which is essentially wealth management. And I take that role very seriously. In the last 16 months, I have certainly upped the enforcement mission of my agency, as well increased the number of prosecutions and investigations into companies that either lawfully or unlawfully operate in Montana. And that leads us into the latest action that we just took on behalf of Montana's insurance consumers. So just put out a notice that my office just took action. Decisive action, in fact, against a company called Strategic Limited Partnerships. And the company was not licensed to issue insurance policies in Montana. But unfortunately, we had some folks come forward to our office to say that they had purchased what they thought were quality health insurance plans through this company. But when they submitted claims for medical expenses, that they found out that this company would not cover them. So we did a little investigation on this company, and we found out that this company has been a bad actor nationwide. 136 complaints have been filed about the company across the country, and those complaints range from the company's failure to pay claims, being unreachable by phone or email, or representing that it offered ACA-approved plans when it did not. And so based on this, we took decisive action here at the auditor's office, and we issued a cease and desist order to this company, tell them they could no longer operate in Montana and that we were going to prosecute and fine them. In response, they voluntarily agreed to cease its operations in Montana and to provide restitution to harmed customers. Unfortunately, the way that this came to our attention was we had a Montana resident who received a $90,000 hospital bill that SLPs, Strategic Limited Partners, refused to cover, even though that was supposed to be part of the coverage of the insurance policy they bought. Another one which is particularly troubling is that Montana Church, located in western Montana, the congregation came together to offer their new pastor health insurance coverage, and they did it through this SLP. And you can imagine what hap-

0: unpaid medical bills. Did the congregation learn that they had bought a sham policy? Absolutely horrific abuse of quality Montana residents. Very disappointing.
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1: ABC News, I'm Dave Packer. Officials in the region say Iran responded to overnight U.S. strikes by launching strikes toward neighboring countries, including Kuwait, Bahrain, and Jordan.
2: Right now, no clarity as to when it might end. But another interesting fact, both what we've heard from the president is he's been very clear that strikes are coming. Both what we saw earlier this day on 2 days of strikes so far, he has telegraphed that they are coming. It's kind of a message being sent to Iran right there as well.
1: ABC's Louis Martinez. A source says Democrat Graham Platner privately told staff he plans to officially file paperwork to withdraw from the main Senate race on Monday, the day of the deadline to get himself off the November ballot. A lawyer for the family of 18-year-old Nolan Wells says it will conduct an independent autopsy following the 18-year-old's death while celebrating 4th of July with friends. Attorney Ben Crump saying the family has concerns about Mississippi authorities investigating the death of a young black man. This is ABC News.
3: Recently, Montana Commissioner of Insurance and Securities James Brown talked to new media broadcasters about recent action he's taken to help secure Montanans financially.
4: One of the things that we came across was that there were companies that were offering financial services in Montana without properly registering with us, and Montana consumers were being harmed as a result. I entered several settlement agreements with wealth providers to have them first, properly register with the state of Montana their business activities. Two, to put a consent agreement on them where they have to take certain steps to properly ensure that they are operating correctly. And the third thing is we fine them about $50,000 collectively for their illegal operations in Montana. And where that money will go to is to the restitution fund that we operate here at the agency.
5: On Tuesday, July 7th, a federal district court judge in Montana ordered the release of David Cortez Torres, who was arrested without cause by masked ICE agents as part of a dragnet operation targeting Latinos in the Bozeman area. David, who is 20 years old and the primary caregiver for his grandmother, has no criminal record of any kind. After arresting David on Monday, June 29th, ICE transported him to Helena, where he was detained for over 24 hours in a 200-square-foot room at the Helena Airport with 17 other people, no bedding, and no access to counsel. ICE agents repeatedly attempted to coerce David to sign a self-deportation agreement, which he refused to do.